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1: KISS.

supper and handed her a piece of paper he'd been writing on. And after wiping her hands on an apron, she took it in her hands and she read it, and this is what it said. For mowing the yard, $5. If I make it up my own bed this week, $1. For going to the store, 50 cents. And playing with little brother while you went shopping, 25 cents. Taking out the trash, $1. And for getting a good report card, $5. And for raking the yard.

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Now, when we pray, we want to end that with a declaration, a decree. So I'm speaking for all of you listening, starting here, starting now. The things that hurt you in the past won't control your future. Starting now, this is a new day. This is your Exodus. You are officially

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So take my heart, take my hands, and guide me in everything I do. 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This is the worship that brought us here. The one people felt, the one they loved. 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

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Thank you, Lord. 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Let's worship together, every heart, every

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about a praying mother. And one night, I was in my room, and we were in the middle of a situation about to be evicted. A lot of you know my story, been homeless before, but we were about to be evicted, and I heard my mom crying in the middle of the night, and I wondered what was up, so I got up out of my bed, and I went over to her room, and I thought she was, you know, going through something was wrong. And so the door was cracked and I pushed it open just to see what was wrong with mom. And the crying that I heard wasn't the kind of crying that I thought it was. 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

because we don't know what to do, though sometimes we do. 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And for all of time, the angels and the elders have been singing holy and holy, and Jesus never gets tired of the same song. We're the ones who get tired. We're the ones who move on more quickly than he's ready to. And in these moments, sometimes we have to press past the temporary to press into the eternal mindset we were born for. And so we sing it again and again to remind ourselves of the nature of Jesus. This is our God. The one who makes streams flow in the desert. The one who brings you shade in the sun. The one who covers you with his wings. Lets you hide in his shadow. Who lets you rest while he wars for you. This is who he is. Sometimes we sing it because we're sure, and sometimes we sing it until we know. But nonetheless, we sing it anyways. We sing of the nature of our God.

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24th May 2026, Pentecost Sunday, Year A. Good morning, brothers and sisters. Welcome to the Good Shepherd Parish, Babonu. We want to warmly welcome everyone who is visiting with us or those who have been away for one reason or another. Welcome all those who are with us virtually and physically. Today is Pentecost Sunday, Year A. The following are the readings for our celebration. The first reading will be taken from Acts chapter 2, verses 1 to 11. Responsorial Psalm from Psalm 104, 103, verse 1ab, 24ac, 29b to 30, 31 to 34. Send forth your spirit, O Lord, and renew the face of the earth. Second reading, a reading from the first letter of St. Paul to the Corinthians, taken from chapter 12, verses 3b to 7 and 12 to 13. Gospel reading, John chapter 20, verses 19 to 23. With hearts full of hope and joy in the promise of God's good news, let us raise our voices together in praise as we begin this sacred celebration singing, Holy Spirit, come down.

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0: Today is a wonderful day in the life of the church, when the Holy Spirit descended upon the apostles, not to make them timid, not to make them selfish, not to make them hold grudges, not to make them causing division, but a spirit of love, of kindness, of generosity, of self-control. And today, we who continue that work, because the ascension, Jesus left, not leaving and everything completed, but left so that we can continue the work he started. We are being strengthened again by the gift of the Holy Spirit. And so, to prepare ourselves to celebrate the sacred mysteries, the mysteries of the life, death, and resurrection of Jesus Christ, we pause for a moment and call to mind the times when we have been agents of division, the times when we have been agents of hatred, the times when we have been agents of selfishness, of greed, of jealousy, and ask God to remove these things and to fill us with the fruits of the Spirit.

0: We pray for the intentions of all parishioners this morning. We pray for an increase in local vocations to the priesthood and religious life. We pray for an end to crime and violence in our country, in our families, at our workplaces. We pray in thanksgiving to all of our benefactors, those who assist us, whether it be by cash, by kind, by talent or treasure.
1: We offer prayerful intentions for Donald Pierre, all those celebrating birthdays and anniversaries. Remember the birthdays of Shewin Ferguson, for Joanne Honora Small, for Rosella and Franklin Paris on their wedding anniversary. We remember to pray for all families who have experienced loss in their lives. We remember deceased Nelson and Bunice Anthony, Everest John, and Philomen Venice Honora.
0: We pray for all those who have asked of our prayers. We pray for the families of those who have been affected by violence, domestic or whatever violence it may have been over the last few days. We pray for the repose of the souls of those who have lost their lives, the young mother, the gentleman who died through violent means. We pray for the families affected, that we as Christians, as a Christian nation, may do the Christian thing at all times. Let us pray. O God, who by the mystery of today's great feast sanctify your whole church in every people and nation, pour out, we pray, the gifts of the Holy Spirit across the face of the earth, and with the divine grace that was at work when the gospel was first proclaimed, fill now once more the hearts of believers. Through our Lord Jesus Christ, your Son, who lives and reigns with you in the unity of the Holy Spirit, one God, forever and ever.
2: Amen.

by reading from the Acts of the Apostles. When the day of Pentecost arrived, the apostles were all together in one place. And suddenly there came from heaven a sound like a mighty rushing wind, and it filled the entire house where they were sitting. And divided tongues as of fire appeared to them and rested on each one of them. And they were all filled with the Holy Spirit and began to speak in other tongues as the Spirit gave them utterance. Now there were dwelling in Jerusalem Jews, devout men from every nation under heaven. And at this sound, the multitude came together and they were bewildered, because each one was hearing them speak in his own language. And they were amazed and astonished, saying, "Are not all these who are speaking Galileans? And how is it that we hear, each of us in his own native language, Parthians and Medes and Elamites and residents of Mesopotamia, Judea and Cappadocia, Pontus and Asia, Phrygia and Pamphylia, Egypt and the parts of Libya belonging to Cyrene, and visitors from Rome, both Jews and proselytes, Cretans and Arabians? We hear them telling in our own tongues the mighty works of God." The word of the Lord.

A reading from the first letter of St. Paul to the Corinthians. Brothers and sisters, no one can say Jesus is Lord except in the Holy Spirit. Now, there are a variety of gifts, but the same Spirit. And there are varieties of service, but the same Lord. And there are a variety of activities, but it is the same God who empowers them all in everyone. To each is given the manifestation of the Spirit for the common good. For just as the body is one and has many members, and all the members of the body, though many, are one body, so it is with Christ. For in one body, for in one Spirit, we are all baptized into one body, Jews or Greeks, slaves or free, and all were made to drink of one Spirit. The word of the Lord.

We please stand to pray the sequence. Come, Holy Spirit, Lord of light, from the clear celestial height, thy pure beaming radiance give. Come, thou Father of the poor, come with treasures which endure. Come, thou light of all that live, thou of all consolers best, thou the soul's delightful guest, dost refreshing peace bestow. Thou in toil art comfort sweet, pleasant coolness in the heat, solace in the midst of woe. Light immortal, light divine, visit thou these hearts of thine, and our inmost being fill. If thou take thy grace away, nothing pure in man will stay. All his good is turned to ill. Heal our wounds, our strength renew. On our dryness pour thy dew. Wash the stains of guilt away. Bend the stubborn heart and will. Melt the frozen, warm the chill. Guide the footstep that go astray. Thou on us, whoevermore, thee confess and thee adore. With thy sevenfold gifts descend. Give us comfort when we die. Give us life with thee on high. Give us joys that never end. Amen.

on the evening of that day, the very first day of the week, the doors were locked where the Jews were for fear of the Jews. Jesus came and stood among them and said to them, "Peace be with you." When he had said this, he showed them his hands and his side. Then the disciples were glad when they saw the Lord. Jesus said to them again, "Peace be with you. As the Father has sent me, even so I am sending you." And when he had said this, he breathed on them and said to them, "Receive the Holy Spirit. If you forgive the sins of any, they are forgiven them. If you withhold forgiveness from any, it is withheld."

Jesus Christ is Lord. Jesus Christ is Lord. Jesus Christ is Lord. To the glory of God the Father, every knee shall bend and every tongue confess that Jesus Christ is Lord, to the glory of God the Father. Amen. Is Jesus Christ the Lord of your life? Is Jesus Christ the Lord of your life? If Jesus Christ is the Lord of your life, come and keep any person you fashion peace here. Well, if Jesus Christ is the Lord of your life, how many of you here this morning are without enemies? And if you have enemies, Jesus Christ is not the Lord of your life. Because Jesus Christ does not encourage division. Jesus Christ does not encourage hatred. Jesus Christ does not encourage a lack of forgiveness. So it's easy to say Jesus Christ is the Lord of my life. And it's easy when I say Jesus Christ is Lord for us to get sentimental and answer to the glory of God the Father. But it goes deeper than that. It goes deeper than that. Brothers and sisters in Christ, friends, today the church celebrates the great solemnity of Pentecost. The day fearful men became fearless witnesses. The day weak disciples became courageous apostles. The day the Holy Spirit came like fire and wind and changed history forever. Brothers and sisters, if the Holy Spirit truly descended upon many Christians today, would anybody notice? Friends, many baptized and confirmed Catholics have become comfortable with gossip, have become comfortable with malice, have become comfortable with jealousy, hatred, revenge, dishonesty, sexual immorality, corruption, violence, political hatred, and indifference to human suffering. Too many Christians attend church on Saturdays and Sundays, but live like pagans on Monday to Friday. And I strongly believe that is one of the reasons why St. Lucia is bleeding in the way it is bleeding today. We cannot ignore what is happening around us. A young 24-year-old mother shot to death in her car. A young national athlete stabbed to death in his home. Brothers and sisters, families are broken. Children traumatized. Communities living in fear. Anger is boiling everywhere. And the painful truth is this: many of the people committing evil were once brought to church, baptized, confirmed, and taught right from wrong. Today, many young people are shocked, confused, and frightened. And the direct message Pentecost gives to the nation, especially to our youth, is this: violence is not strength. Hatred is not power. Revenge is not manhood, and anger will never heal this nation. The Holy Spirit came not to make us destructive people, but to transform us. The Holy Spirit gives power not to dominate others, not to intimidate others, not to destroy others, but power to master ourselves. And that is one of the greatest crises in our society today. Many people have lost self-control. Many people speak out of turn. People say things they do not know anything about. People dip into people's business when it has nothing to do with them.
the gossip, the hatred, the jealousy. That is a sense of losing self-control. That is a sense of losing self-control. There are angry people in the homes, angry people on social media, angry people in politics, angry drivers on the roads, angry people in relationships. And when anger is left unchecked, eventually blood is shed. The stabbing of that athlete did not begin with a knife. It began with an uncontrolled heart. The shooting of the young mother did not begin with the gun. It began in hearts consumed by rage, by bitterness, lack of respect for human life. That is why Pentecost matters. Because the Holy Spirit changes hearts before hearts destroys lives. Friends, brothers and sisters, as a nation, we need to return to God. We need to consecrate our nation to God. We need to consecrate our nation to the Blessed Virgin Mary. We need to consecrate our nation to St. Lucy. Zo pa di amen pou sa? Zo pa di amen pou sa? Mwen kwè zo sete katolik. Mwen kwè zo sete katolik. We need to consecrate our nation to God. We need to consecrate our nation to the Blessed Virgin Mary. We need to consecrate our nation to St. Lucy. That is the right thing to do, because in the midst of all this violence, the only person we can turn to is God. Is God. But you know what? Many St. Lucians have turned their backs on God. And anything goes. Many St. Lucians feel free and at liberty to practice voodoo and the occult. And it is fast becoming a normal thing in our society. People speak about it openly now. Openly. And they see nothing wrong with it. It is becoming acceptable in what we consider a Christian nation. Christian nation. In the first reading from Acts of the Apostles, the disciples were locked away in fear. Fear had paralyzed them. Fear had silenced them. Then suddenly the Holy Spirit came with power, not comfort, not softness, but power. The Spirit pushed them out of hiding into mission. Pushed them out of hiding into mission. And all of us at confirmation, that is what we were supposed to have done. Push us out of hiding into mission. Too many Christians are hiding from responsibility. Too many Christians are hiding from the truth. Too many Christians are hiding from forgiveness and reconciliation. Hiding from standing up against evil. Too many parents are afraid to correct their children and leave the responsibility to the teachers in schools. Too many leaders, both civil and religious, are afraid of speaking the truth. Too many Christians are afraid to defend what is right. The Holy Spirit does not make us cowards. The Holy Spirit creates courageous disciples. The Spirit-filled Christian cannot remain silent while society collapses morally. If your child is becoming violent, correct them. Don't leave them for when they go to the schools. Correct your child. Say, "Uki fair issue." If your friends are encouraging wrongdoing, walk away. If your friends are encouraging wrongdoing, walk away. A lot of you sitting here this morning, you all encourage wrongdoings. And you're afraid to walk away because you're afraid of losing a friendship.
A lot of you all. If your friends are encouraging wrongdoing, walk away. Walk away. If your social media spreads lies and hatred, stop it. If your social media spreads lies and hatred, stop it. If your political loyalty blinds you to the truth, go and repent. Go and repent. The Holy Spirit is not given to make us emotional for 1 hour in church. The Holy Spirit is given to transform the way we live our daily lives. The Holy Spirit is given to transform how we live our daily lives. One of the biggest lies in Christianity today is this: people think having the Holy Spirit means simply feeling emotional during worship. Christianity has nothing to do with emotions. Christianity has nothing to do with emotions. No, the real sign of the Holy Spirit is the fruits of the Spirit lived radically every day. The fruits of the Spirit lived radically every day. And what are the fruits of the Spirit? What are the fruits of the Spirit? Love, joy, peace, patience, kindness, goodness, faithfulness, gentleness, and self-control. Do we possess these? Do we possess these? And honestly, St. Lucia is suffering because too many Christians in this country are producing the opposite fruits. Too many Christians in this country are producing opposite fruits. We are producing hatred instead of love. We are producing bitterness instead of peace. We are producing cruelty instead of kindness. We are producing dishonesty instead of goodness. We are producing aggression instead of gentleness. We are producing uncontrolled anger instead of self-control. True or false? True or false? Yes. Yes. Brothers and sisters, radical Christian love means refusing to spread rumors. It means helping struggling families. It means checking on the elderly. It means encouraging discouraged young people. It means refusing to rejoice when others fall. Real love forgives. So say, Munakini Munyo Fashekli Bomatia, go and show some real love. Those of you with enemies this morning in the church, those of you with enemies who are following online, go and show some real love. Stop the hypocrisy. Stop the hypocrisy. Some of you all dislike me in secret, but I know. Some of you all dislike me in secret, but I know. And some of you all are sitting here this morning. Allow Jesus in your life. The people who you all hate, the people you all dislike, and you all come like sheep in wolf clothing, wolves in sheep clothing, go and make peace. Because let me tell you, that behavior will only take you to hell. Usa point toute la communion point, and that is the attitude you have. You're going to hell. That's where you're going. That's where you're going. Unless you allow the Holy Spirit to transform who you are.
It's like going to the doctor and not taking the medication the doctor is prescribing. That's what it is. You go to the doctor. So la mes tout le dimanche. Ou ka pren la chet. 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Mouni mauvaise steak avant pati pache. Un mauvaise steak avant pati pache. You can't go to heaven. You cannot go to heaven because you have you possess a spirit of division. You are not a unifier. You are a divider. You are a divider. You let jealousy brew within your hearts. You let hatred take possession of who you are, and then you become bitter. Some people carry war in their mouths and in their hearts. Everywhere they go, there is confusion. There is bacchanal. There is division and conflict. The Holy Spirit says, enough is enough. Peace means apologizing first. Refusing revenge. Vengeance is mine, says the Lord. Calming situations instead of inflaming them. So we find ourselves in a situation. Calm the situation. Adadi zoka vide kaosina lei. Egle kaosina paka pui vita se zoka vide gasan lei. Eg zoka mete asina lei. Walking away from violence. That's what peace means. Choosing dialogue over destruction. Friends, we are becoming a dangerously impatient society. Drivers are aggressive. And not only drivers, you know. Some of those bikers, Lord put a hand. Some of those bikers, Lord put a hand. Dangerous. The way they ride on the road, as though the road only belongs to them. Nobody else has a right to be on the road. And people give you a bad drive, and when you look at them, they want to curse you. That's my experience. That's my experience. Children are rude because nobody corrects them. And you must start early. They're little like that. You give them a little slap, they hit you back. You need to stop them. They're fully aware of what they are doing. Fully aware. Ek la yo vini pli gwa yo commencé for honte, then ouvle tué yo. No. They go to the school and the teachers cannot even speak to them. And some parents go to the schools to quarrel and to do all kinds of things with teachers because their unmannerly children are being rude to the teachers. If you make your child, raise your child well. Gouvernement pa ka pay piès ticha pou leve issue ba ou. Gouvernement pa ka pay piès ticha pou leve issue ba ou. Raise your child. Raise your child and raise your child well. Don't spoil the child in the, and call it love. Sapa love. Sapa love. Sa ou ka fe, ou ka breed yo pou ale bodily. Relationships collapse because people cannot tolerate each other. Relationship collapse because people cannot tolerate each other. Let me tell you, it does not matter who you are, it does not matter what you do. It does not matter where you come from. You know, we are supposed to expand our tent so that everybody is welcome. And since I came here, I've been saying this. Everybody should feel welcome in this church.
and you have no right not to like the person. And some of y'all are doing it. Y'all don't like people. People come, people try to make their own contribution in their own way, and y'all give them a hard time. It's happening in this church, and it is time for it to stop. And the people, y'all know yourselves. Don't let me confront y'all, because what y'all are doing, y'all are destroying the body of Christ, the church. That's how Kimun Zoye. Tout moun wezo pou yo sa an l'église sala. This is the house of God. Exil l'église la trois petit, nous ni pou pige konou, nous ni pou di konse Jamaican na. Small up yourself, come and sit by me. Everybody is welcome. Everybody is welcome in the house of God. We cannot be sowing seeds of division. We cannot be sowing seeds of hatred. You know, sometimes, you know, we condemn people. Ek mersi bon Dieu, la terre pa ka parler parce que la vie nous pa plime parce les autres moun. Our lives are no different. The people we condemn, the people we push away, the people who we don't want to be in church because we are there, our lives are no better than these people's lives. Ipa wosa, iwosara. Yes. St. Paul reminds us, where sin abounds, grace is even more. With the Lord, there is mercy and plentiful redemption. With the Lord, there is mercy and plentiful redemption. Where sin abounds, grace is even more. If the sinner does not feel welcome in the house of God, where will they feel welcome? And if you are a cause for that sinner not to return, woe be unto you. Woe be unto you. This is serious. This is serious. Because we need to stop living out this emotional, this sensational Christianity. That's not what Christianity is about. We need to stop it and start living out the real Christianity. And when we do that, see how this parish, see how St. Lucia will become a better place. Yes. This whole sensation and feel good, I'm not in that. Christianity is not about feeling good. Christianity is about loving the person you don't like until it hurts. That's what it is. Unconditional love. Unconditional love.

walking away from violence. The Holy Spirit teaches us restraint. Not every insult needs a reaction. Not every disagreement needs a fight. Not every offense needs revenge. Imagine if every Christian in St. Lucia committed daily to one concrete act of goodness: feeding someone who is hungry, mentoring a young person, comforting the grieving, helping a struggling mother, praying with someone in pain. Our nation would begin to heal. Our nation would begin to heal. This is one of the greatest missing fruits today: self-control. People feel they can say what they want, how they want, when they want about people. And we see it all the time, you know. Claudia, but you by show, you by we put more, you by we put shoot you, you by we put take you down. But they feel they can do it to you. Many people in the country are controlled by anger, by lusts, by pride, by jealousy, by alcohol, by drugs, by rage. And when self-control disappears, violence increases. My dear Lucians, people of 758, my dear young people of this our beloved country, there is nothing glamorous about violence. Nothing glamorous about prison. Nothing glamorous about parents burying their children. Do not throw away your future for fast money, for street reputation, for gang culture, or foolish pride. Your life has value. Your future has value. Your soul has value. To those of you with no relationships with God, find a church and become an active member, using your time and energy to build the body of Christ. St. Paul tells us, we were all baptized into one body. Yes, one body. But friends, look at our society today. Political division, racial prejudice, class discrimination, envy, family grudges, hatred between neighbors. Some Christians receive Holy Communion while refusing to speak with each other. This is not Pentecost, this is hypocrisy. The Holy Spirit unites, but sin divides. And a society without the Holy Spirit eventually becomes a savage community. In the gospel, Jesus says, "Peace be with you." Then he breathes the Holy Spirit upon the disciples. Notice, the Spirit comes with peace, forgiveness, and mission. And this is exactly what St. Lucia desperately needs. We need fathers to return to their families. We need mothers to raise their children with value. We need young people to reject gun culture. We need Christians to stop glorifying violence. We need leaders to stop spreading division. And we need citizens to stop feeding hatred online and publicly. The Holy Spirit cannot live in a heart full of bitterness, vulgarity, hatred, and wickedness. Some people want the gifts of the Spirit without the conversion of life. They want the shouting, the singing, the excitement, but not the holiness. 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Moun ki pli fwa l'Eglise, yo ki pli mouvi. Because they hear the word of God in one ear, and it goes out through the other ear. Ek yo pa ka kite pa wol moun diye, touche la vi yo pou fè yo pli me. My dear brothers and sisters, Pentecost is not spiritual entertainment. 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
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Transformation. The Holy Spirit comes to transform who we are. To transform who we are. My dear brothers and sisters, Pentecost is not spiritual entertainment. It is transformation. The proof that the Holy Spirit lives in you is not how loud you pray. The proof is how you treat people. How you forgive. How you behave at home, how you conduct business, how you react with anger, how you live when nobody is watching. That's what it is. That's what it is. Brothers and sisters, St. Lucia does not simply need more police, more cameras, or more laws. What St. Lucia needs at this moment, more converted hearts. More converted hearts. We need to return to God as a nation and put aside evil, put aside hatred, put aside jealousy, put aside lack of forgiveness. We need true Christians in this country. Nous parlons moun re et là yo fini yo hayi on a lot yo pa ka pardonner yo ka encourager moun pou ba pou faire roro yo ka encourager moun pou ba bien ki on a lot. That's not what we need. We need people who are converted. We need people who are converted. We need people who will allow the Holy Spirit to transform who they are into better human beings. That's what we need. That's what we need. Oui, bon pour vin la messe, mais also bon pour nous ça changer la vie nous. Bay bon Dieu en chance à la vie nous. 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We need a fire of the Holy Spirit to burn away hatred, to burn away revenge, to burn away jealousy, violence, corruption, immorality, and selfishness. And we need Christians courageous enough to live the fruits of the Spirit radically and publicly. Listen. We need Christians courageous enough to live the fruits of the Spirit radically and publicly. Imagine a nation where Christians truly live radical love. Imagine a nation where Christians truly live radical peace. Where Christians truly live radical kindness, radical forgiveness, radical self-control. St. Lucia would change. Because when the Holy Spirit truly enters a person, the liar becomes the liar begins to speak the truth. When the Holy Spirit enters a person, the
The violent person learns peace. The hateful person learns love. The selfish person learns a sacrifice. And the sinner begins to seek holiness. So today, I beg especially our young people, choose life, choose peace, choose discipline, choose self-control. Above all, choose Jesus Christ. Because the future of this nation depends on the kind of men and women you decide to become. Come, Holy Spirit, set St. Lucia on fire again, not with violence, but with holiness, truth, courage, peace, self-control, and love. In the name of the Father, and of the Son, and of the Holy Spirit. Amen.

Let us all stand to profess our faith in Christ Jesus, in the one holy Catholic and Apostolic Church. I believe in one God, the Father, the Almighty, maker of heaven and earth, of all things visible and invisible. I believe in one Lord, Jesus Christ, the only begotten Son of God, born of the Father before all ages, God from God, light from light, true God from true God, begotten, not made, consubstantial with the Father. Through him all things were made, for us men and for our salvation. He came down from heaven, and by the Holy Spirit was incarnate of the Virgin Mary and became man. For our sake he was crucified under Pontius Pilate. He suffered death and was buried, and rose again on the third day in accordance with the Scriptures. He ascended into heaven, and is seated at the right hand of the Father. He will come again in glory to judge the living and the dead, and his kingdom will have no end. I believe in the Holy Spirit, the Lord, the giver of life, who proceeds from the Father and the Son, who with the Father and the Son is adored and glorified, who has spoken through the prophets. I believe in one holy, Catholic, and Apostolic Church. I confess one baptism for the forgiveness of sins, and I look forward to the resurrection of the dead and the life of the world to come. Amen. Trusting in God on this feast of Pentecost, we too, who has spoken through the prophets. I believe in one holy, Catholic, and Apostolic Church. I confess one baptism for the forgiveness of sins, and I look forward to the resurrection of the dead.

our Pope, all bishops, and those ordained also for lay ministers in the church, that guided by the Holy Spirit, they may empower all Christians to use their many gifts, so the church may continue to bring healing and hope to our world. We pray to the Lord.

for leaders of our world, that the spirit of truth enlighten their hearts and minds, guiding them to act with discernment and compassion for the good of all. We pray to the Lord.

On this great feast of Pentecost, when we celebrate Christ's wonderful gift of the Holy Spirit, we humbly beseech our Father that we be blessed and inspired by that same Spirit, so that we may grow in wisdom and love of God and neighbor. We pray to the Lord.

for us here and for all Christians who, having been gifted the advocate of the Holy Spirit, may in turn be advocates for the poor, the broken, and the vulnerable, guided in wisdom and emboldened with courage. May we bring the light of Christ to every place. We pray to the Lord.

We pray for those suffering from illness, that the presence of healing may be found in the Holy Spirit, and may the same Spirit guide medical workers and carers in the ministry to the sick.

We join our archdiocese in praying against crime and violence in our country, St. Lucia, and we pray for peace in the world and peace in our hearts. We pray to the Lord.

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0: And we join in praying for our local martyrs as we pray. Almighty and ever-living God, you granted your servants, Sister Francis Teresa Keenan, Sister Teresa Egan, and Father Charles Gaya, the privilege of dying in your service, confident, O merciful Father, that their lives were pleasing to you. We beg you to grant us, through the intercession, the special favor we now implore. So now you can add your personal intention. And to make known by signs and miracles the glory they now enjoy in heaven, so that they may be glorified also by the universal church. Make this prayer through Jesus Christ, your Son. And we respond.
1: Amen.
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As we prepare for collection, for the presentation of gifts, we join in singing Tutsanuni.

0: Pray, sisters and brothers, that my sacrifice and yours may be acceptable to God and your mighty Father.
1: May the Lord accept the sacrifice at your hands for the praise and glory of his name, for our good and the good of all his holy church.
0: Grant, we pray, O Lord, that as promised by your Son, the Holy Spirit may reveal to us more abundantly the hidden mysteries of this sacrifice and graciously lead us to all truth, into all truth, through Christ our Lord.
1: Amen.
0: The Lord be with you.

It is truly right and just, our duty and our salvation, always and everywhere to give you thanks, Lord, Holy Father, Almighty and Eternal God. For bringing your Paschal mystery to completion, you bestowed the Holy Spirit today on those you made your adopted children by uniting them to your only begotten Son. This same Spirit, as the Church came to birth, opened to all peoples the knowledge of God and brought together the many languages of the earth in profession of the one faith. Therefore, overcome with Paschal joy, every land, every people exults in your praise, and even the heavenly powers with the angelic host sing together the unending hymn of your glory as they acclaim.

You are indeed holy, O Lord, and all you have created rightly gives you praise. For through your Son, our Lord Jesus Christ, by the power and working of the Holy Spirit, you give life to all things and make them holy. And you never cease to gather a people to yourself, so that from the rising of the sun to its setting, a pure sacrifice may be offered to your name. Therefore, O Lord, we humbly implore you, by the same Spirit, graciously make holy these gifts we have brought to you for consecration, that they may become the body and blood of your Son, our Lord Jesus Christ, at whose command we celebrate these mysteries. For on the night he was betrayed, he himself took bread, and giving you thanks, he said the blessing, broke the bread and gave it to his disciples, saying, take this, all of you, and eat of it, for this is my body, which will be given up for you. In a similar way, when supper was ended, he took the chalice, and giving you thanks, he said the blessing, and gave the chalice to his disciples. Take this, all of you, and drink from it, for this is the chalice of my blood, the blood of the new and eternal covenant, which will be poured out for you and for many for the forgiveness of sins. Do this in memory of me. The mystery of faith.

Therefore, as we celebrate the memorial of his death and resurrection, therefore, O Lord, as we celebrate the memorial of the saving passion of your Son, his wondrous resurrection and ascension into heaven, and as we look forward to his second coming, we offer you in thanksgiving this holy and living sacrifice. Look, we pray, upon the oblation of your church, and recognizing the sacrificial victim by whose death you will to reconcile us to yourself, grant that we who are nourished by the body and blood of your Son and filled with his Holy Spirit may become one body, one spirit in Christ. May he make of us an eternal offering to you so that we may obtain an inheritance with your elect, especially with the most blessed Virgin Mary, Mother of God, blessed Joseph, her spouse, with the blessed apostles and glorious martyrs, St. Michael, St. Lucy, St. Oscar Romero, St. John Vianney, and with all the saints on whose constant intercession in your presence we rely for unfailing help. May this sacrifice of our reconciliation, we pray, O Lord, advance the peace and salvation of all the world. Be pleased to confirm in faith and charity your pilgrim church on earth with your servant Leo, our Pope Gabriel, our bishop, the order of bishops, all the clergy, and the entire people you have gained for your own. Listen graciously to the prayers of this family whom you have summoned before you. In your compassion, O merciful Father, gather to yourself all your children scattered throughout the world. To our departed brothers and sisters, and to all who are pleasing to you at the passing from this life, give kind admittance to your kingdom. And there we hope to enjoy forever the fullness of your glory through Christ our Lord, through whom you bestow on the world all that is good. Through him and with him and in him, O God, Almighty Father, in the unity of the Holy Spirit, all glory and honor is yours forever

0: At the Savior's command and formed by divine teaching, we dare to pray, Our Father, who art in heaven, hallowed be thy name, thy kingdom come, thy will be done on earth as it is in heaven. Give us this day our daily bread, and forgive us our trespasses, as we forgive those who trespass against us. And lead us not into temptation, but deliver us from evil. Deliver us, Lord, we pray, from every evil. Graciously grant peace in our days, that by the help of your mercy, we may be always free from sin and safe from all distress, as we await the blessed hope and the coming of our Savior, Jesus Christ. Lord Jesus Christ, who said to your apostles, "Peace I leave you, my peace I give you." Lord, look not on our sins, but on the faith of your church, and graciously grant her peace and unity in accordance with your will, who live and reign forever and ever.
1: Amen.
0: The peace of the Lord be with you always.
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Lord, I'm not worthy that you should enter under my roof, but only say the word and my soul shall be healed.

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0: O God, who bestow heavenly gifts upon your church, safeguard, we pray, the grace you have given, that the gifts of the Holy Spirit poured out upon her may retain all its force, and that this spiritual food may gain her abundance of eternal redemption through Christ our Lord.
1: Amen.
0: Please be seated for the notices.
2: Sunday 24th, Pentecost Sunday, year A. At 8 a.m., Holy Mass offered for the intentions of all parishioners. Masses for the week, Monday to Friday at 6 a.m. Intentions for the week, Monday to Friday. Prayer for the end of crime and violence. Donald Pierre, birthday for Wilhelmina, Edward, Matthew, Leo. Repose of the souls of Peter Louis Joseph, Bernadette George Marshall, Nelson and Bernice Anthony. 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Choir members are asked to attend. 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Birthday of Sonia Phillip. Repose of the souls of Nelson and Bernice Anthony. Repose of the souls of Bernadette George Marshall. 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Adoration, Thursdays, 5:30 a.m. and 5 p.m. to 7 p.m. Angels of Comfort are reminded of their training on Saturday, 30th May. To those who has not responded to the group chat, I encourage to do so. Also, other interested persons are asked to contact to see Mr. Vaughn Plummer after Mass. Monday, May 25th, at the Good Shepherd Parish Barbano for our annual Pentecost rally. 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Participate in faith-building workshops. The rally starts at 8 a.m. and registration costs $20. Call 518-4830 for more information. Parishioners are reminded to bring flowers on Tuesday and Wednesday, 2nd and 3rd June, in order to prepare for Corpus Christi celebration. Please bring something to share for fellowship after Mass. Fruits, water, juice, sandwiches, etc. Archdiocese, National Youth Mass 2026, Sunday 7th, June at 10 a.m. at St. Peter's Parish, Denry. All young people ages 12 and over are invited to attend the youth mass. Young persons are kindly asked to walk with a packed lunch, bring one non-perishable food item to assist in those in need. Light refreshments will be on sale. All participants in next weekend's liturgy. Note that there will be liturgical meeting on Tuesday, 26 May, 2026 at 6 p.m. Please take note. Animators, Saturday night, 30th May. Marietta Eugene, Lector 1. Linwall Nathan James, Lector 2, Junior AMAP. Sunday, 31st May, Animator Irene Gaspar, Lector 1, Marva Joseph, Lector 2, Selma Bissett. Cleaning of the church next weekend will be done by the Bugis community and will be followed by the Lakwa community. The recessional hymn, The Holy Ghost Power, 375 in your moments of celebration, and Fire, Fire, Fire, Fall on Me. Thank you.
0: Good morning, brothers and sisters. How many people here from Balatat Mass this morning? How many people from Balatat Mass this morning? Je balata pa avin la mes, man. Mais Mathieu est venu nettoyer l'église là. C'est que monde qui vient nettoyer l'église là. Brothers and sisters, we can do better than that. We can do, this is the house of God, and if we are going to take pride in the house of God, we come on a Sunday well-dressed, new dresses, clean dresses. The church needs to be cleaned. And we cannot leave it just for five people to clean the church. That's not right. That is not Christian. When the Holy Spirit comes over you and takes possession of you, you've got to move. So please let us do better than that. Thank you very, very much. Well, Pentecost rally, for those who are able and willing, you know, to attend on Monday, beginning at 8 a.m., Pentecost rally. Corpus Christi on the 4th of June. Mass as usual is at 4 a.m. At 8 a.m. What do you say? 4 a.m. Is at 8 a.m. and procession afterwards. Mass is at 8 a.m. and, you know, procession afterwards. You will get more details on that. I just want to make a point. Because there's something circulating about holy water at SNS. And I just want, no, because some of us Catholic, we will go out and buy it. And we do not know whether that water is blessed, or it is not blessed, or how it was blessed, or kikote is sorti, and these kind of things. No, because some people may say, oh, let me go and buy holy water. We never sell holy water. Holy water is free for everyone to receive. The water is blessed on Holy Saturday night. If what we bless is finished, then we bless some more. But this thing about holy water being blessed and being sold, you know, I think that is an insult, an attack on the Catholic Church. And I say that without fear or favor. The more important question I want to ask my friends who are working customs, under what category did they charge that holy water for coming in? What is the classification they use for that holy water? Because according to the books, I know, and I've spoken to some of my customs friends, there's no classification for holy water. How do you determine what constitutes holy water? So customs, whoever worked that container, We need answers. We need answers to classify how did you charge holy water to come into the country. I need an answer and I'm waiting. Because that is atrocious. That is atrocious. And we must not take this thing lightly. This is an attack, a direct attack on our faith. Direct attack on our faith. And I'm very, very serious about that. We need to be careful. We need to be careful. We need to be careful. Ada Catholic kai kuyashte. Hey, holy water, you kai ashte. You pass up si beni, si pa beni. You pass up kisaki edine, kisaki pa edine. Okay? Any Catholic can receive holy water at any Catholic church. It has always been free of charge and it will remain free of charge. So please, take note, brothers and sisters. Take note. I will be away. Yes, I will be away. I will be away from Tuesday and I return on the 9th of June. It is not vacation. Okay? I'm going to attend to some personal things, but it is not vacation. Okay? I'm not going on vacation. As you would have heard, many of you, Father Setut is receiving an honorary doctorate from the university he went to school in the U.S. And the honor is being bestowed on him on June the 6th. And I will be accompanying him to receive the honor, among other things that I am going away to do. Sometimes we need to step away to take care of our own personal issues. And that is what I am going to do. Keep me in your prayers. You know, I am not sick. Next thing people say, imalad, blah, blah, boom, boom. I am not sick. I am just going to take care of some personal issues that I need to take care of. So I will be away on Tuesday. I leave on Tuesday and I come back on the 9th of June. While I am out, everything is in place so that we can continue as a parish as normal as possible. If you have an emergency, somebody needs anointing, call Father Festus, call Grosile, call the cathedral, a priest must respond. Call the morn, call somewhere if you have an emergency. Pa espere mouna pa hapale encore pou kouye pwet la. If you have somebody at the hospital, call the cathedral, they will respond. Please. Let us work hand in hand with each other so that we can all benefit for the greater glory of God. Amen. You know, so next Sunday is Holy Trinity, the solemnity of Holy Trinity. And you know, today we wore red. On Sunday we'll be wearing white. Holy Trinity, on Sunday we will be wearing white. And we invite people. Jean Babono, yo pe la pli. Avant ti la pli, yo pa ka sot de wo. Fin la mes, gatan. 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Me ga bel tanouni. Ek pou sa nou, vini la mes soti de wo. You know, we have been promising to engage you after Mass so that people don't run away. So this morning, we will be having on sale Good Shepherd popcorn and Good Shepherd soft serve ice cream. Last night, we could not supply people with popcorn. So if the line becomes a little slow, don't get agitated. I've told them already. Just take the money, give them to hold the bag. As it's ready, we give them the popcorn. No pa apet la, huh? Yes, that's marketing. We're not losing the money. you know, but you will get your popcorn, $3 a bag, and the large bag is $5. That's the best popcorn. If you taste that, you must come back. Yes, so last night, it was a number. People stayed waiting for their popcorn, you know, and it was really good. So, and then this morning, we are going to have soft serve ice cream. But also importantly, I want to thank the persons who donated those machines. The machine was donated, the soft serve ice cream machine, it was donated to the parish. The popcorn machine was donated to the parish. So we thank people. And also, while I am on it, I want to thank people who send in contributions quietly. So you will get an envelope, you know, and the person says, "Father, in thanksgiving for what I have received." Mamem konet munna. But they send an envelope. They will send an envelope and say, "Use it for the project of your choice." They will send an envelope. They will send an envelope and said, "You know, Father, a contribution towards the tiles." I do not know the people, but I want to, on behalf of you, the parishioners, I want to say thank you to these people, our benefactors, and we pray that the Lord would bless them and replenish them 100-fold for their generosity towards our parish. Amen?
1: Amen.
0: Amen. So Sister Giovanni at Kobaril is celebrating 12 years of solemn profession today. So we want to wish her well. You know, one of the sisters at Kobaril, she's celebrating 12 years of solemn profession. 12 years since she said, "Yes, finally, I will do this for the rest of my life." And we continue to pray for vocations. We continue to pray for vocations because we are in need, as a local church, we are in need of a lot of vocations to the priesthood, to the religious life. So let us continue to raise each other in prayer so that we can build our church and build it to the greater glory of God. Amen. Final notice, I would like to see choir members immediately after Mass, both senior and junior, all choir members. Remain where you are. I will not be long by the door. I'm coming to you. All choir members, those who sang this morning, those who did not sing this morning, everybody, I want to see all choir members, both senior and junior members. Thank you.

0: We respond amen after every invocation.
1: May God, the Father of lights, who was pleased to enlighten the disciples' minds by the outpouring of the Holy Spirit, the Paraclete, grant you gladness by his blessing and make you always abundant with the gifts of the Spirit. And we say,
2: amen.
1: May the wondrous flame that appeared above the disciples powerfully cleanse your hearts from every evil and pervade them with its purifying light. And we say,
2: amen.
1: And may God, who has been pleased to unite many tongues in the profession of the one faith, give you perseverance in that same faith, and by believing, may you journey from hope to clear vision. And we say,
2: amen.
1: And may the blessing of the Almighty God, the Father, the Son, and the Holy Spirit come down on you and remain with you forever.

Do have a wonderful solemnity of Pentecost and a blessed week ahead of you. Don't forget, Sunday we celebrate the Feast of the Holy Trinity. You wear white.

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2: Now you can have your death announcements and telebitaries heard on Sundays, right after the church service with Father Albert from the Babano Good Shepherd Catholic Church. 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

Our family is heartbroken to announce the passing of our beloved husband, father, stepfather, brother, uncle, grandfather, cousin, and esteemed fisherman, James Alexander, better known as Alva of Ansbury. He passed away on Saturday, April 18, 2026, at the Owen King European Hospital. He was 70 years old. The funeral service of the late James Alva Alexander will be held on June 10, 2026 at the Ansbury Seventh-day Adventist Church at 2 p.m. He will be forever missed. The body now lies at Rumbally's funeral.

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1: We are saddened to announce the passing of our beloved Jane Ogis, also known as Mary or Granny of Fonsejacques Souffre, who passed away at her daughter's residence, John Baptist Hill, Miku, on Thursday, 30th April 2026, at approximately 6:25 a.m. The funeral service for the late Jane Ogis, also known as Mary or Granny, will be held on Thursday, 20th May 2026, at the St. Philip and St. James Parish, Fonsejacques, at 2:30 p.m. And then the body will be laid to rest at the Souffre Cemetery. The body now lies at Lazarus Funeral Home, Udock Road, Vieuxfort. Please note that bus M477 or M95 will be available for persons interested in going to the funeral service. Buses will be next to the Mikut playing field. Departure time for buses is 12 p.m. We are saddened to announce the passing of our beloved Karen Louis, also known as Lola of Herald Estate Labrie, who passed away at St. Jude's Hospital on Wednesday, 29th April 2026, at approximately 7:30 p.m. The funeral service for the late Karen Louis, also known as Lola, will take place on Friday, 29th May 2026, at the Church of the Purification of the Blessed Virgin Mary, Labrie, at 2:30 p.m. Her body will be laid to rest at the Michael O'Brien Private Cemetery, Latony, Vieuxfort. Please note, the family wishes to mourn privately following the burial. In honoring their wishes, they kindly request that no photographs or video recordings of the deceased be taken at the service or the gravesite. The body now lies at Lazarus Funeral Home, New Dock Road, Vieuxfort. May she rest in peace.
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4: Hello, everyone, and welcome to the Dr. Gina Sam health segment, where we bring important health conversations directly to our communities in a way that informs, empowers, and inspires. I'm Dr. Gina Sam, and today we are discussing a health issue that affects millions of people around the world, including many families throughout the Caribbean and specifically in beautiful St. Lucia. And this is the topic of hearing loss. Hearing is something many of us take for granted until it begins to fade. Whether it's struggling to hear conversations, constantly turning up the television, misunderstanding words, or withdrawing socially because hearing becomes difficult, hearing loss can deeply affect quality of life. In St. Lucia, hearing health is becoming an increasingly important topic due to the aging population, environmental noise exposure, untreated ear infections, limited screening, and lack of awareness about prevention. Today, we're going to talk about what hearing loss really is, the most common causes in St. Lucia and the Caribbean, warning signs people often ignore, how hearing loss affects mental health and daily living, the prevention strategies surrounding hearing loss, the treatment options, and the hearing technology that's evolved, and what families and communities can do to support loved ones. Let's begin with the basics. Hearing loss occurs when a person has reduced ability to hear sounds in one or both ears. It can actually happen gradually over many years or suddenly. Some people are born with hearing difficulties, while others develop hearing problems later in life. There are different types of hearing loss. The first, number one, is conductive hearing loss. This happens when sound cannot properly travel through the outer or middle ear. Common causes include earwax buildup, ear infections, fluid in the ear, damage to the eardrum. The good news is that conductive hearing loss is often treatable. Let's begin with the basics. Hearing loss occurs when a person has reduced ability to hear sounds in one or both ears. It can actually happen gradually over many years or suddenly. Some people are born with hearing difficulties, while others develop hearing problems later in life. There are different types of hearing loss. The first, number one, is conductive hearing loss. This happens when sound cannot properly travel through the outer or middle ear. Common causes include earwax buildup, ear infections, fluid in the ear, damage to the eardrum. The good news is that conductive hearing loss is often treatable. The second type of hearing loss is called sensorineural hearing loss. This is actually the most common type, especially among older adults. It happens when the tiny hair cells inside the inner ear become damaged. Causes include aging, loud noise exposure, certain medications, diabetes, high blood pressure, as well as viral infections. Unfortunately, this type is usually permanent, but hearing aids and therapy can help tremendously. The second type of hearing loss is called sensorineural hearing loss. This is actually the most common type, especially among older adults. It happens when the tiny hair cells inside the inner ear become damaged. Causes include aging, loud noise exposure, certain medications, diabetes, high blood pressure, as well as viral infections. Unfortunately, this type is usually permanent, but hearing aids and therapy can help tremendously. The third type of hearing loss is mixed hearing loss. This is a combination of both conductive and sensorineural hearing loss. Now, here's something important many people don't realize. Hearing loss is not just an quote-unquote ear problem. It affects communication, emotional well-being, education, relationships, employment, and even brain health. Studies have shown untreated hearing loss is associated with social isolation, depression, anxiety, cognitive decline, and increased risk of dementia in older adults. That's why awareness is so important. Now let's talk specifically about St. Lucia and the Caribbean region. In many Caribbean communities, hearing loss is often underdiagnosed. Why? Why does this happen? Because many people assume Hearing decline is simply a normal part of aging and never seek help. Others may feel embarrassed about wearing hearing aids or talking about hearing difficulties. In St. Lucia, there are several factors that may contribute to hearing challenges. Now let's talk specifically about St. Lucia and the Caribbean region. In many Caribbean communities, hearing loss is often underdiagnosed. Why? Why does this happen? Because many people assume hearing decline is simply a normal part of aging and never seek help. Others may feel embarrassed about wearing hearing aids or talking about hearing difficulties. In St. Lucia, there are several factors that may contribute to hearing challenges. Now, the first factor that may contribute to hearing challenges is noise exposure. This includes carnivals, parties, concerts, bars, construction sites, loud music in vehicles, and occupational noise can all damage hearing over time. The repeated exposure to loud sounds gradually injures the delicate structures inside the ear. The second is chronic ear infections, particularly in children. Some children experience repeated untreated ear infections. And if this is left unmanaged, these infections can affect speech development, school performance, and long-term hearing. The third challenge in hearing is the limited access to screening. In some communities, regular hearing testing may not be widely available or prioritized. People may actually go on for many years without realizing how much their hearing loss have been compromised. Diabetes and hypertension are other factors that are common throughout the Caribbean and can actually reduce blood flow to the inner ear.
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4: The fifth challenge is occupational risk. This includes people who work in transportation, construction, manufacturing, airports, the fishing industries, entertainment settings may experience higher exposure to damaging noise levels. And here's another issue. Many people actually wait too long to get help. They adapt slowly. They start reading lips. They ask people to repeat themselves. They start avoiding crowded conversations and they start turning up the TV volume. So over time, communications becomes exhausting. And the earlier hearing loss is addressed, the better the outcome. So let's talk about some warning signs. Many people with hearing loss don't notice it immediately because it often develops gradually. Here are some red flags to pay attention to. If you hear someone constantly saying, "What did you say? Say that again. I didn't catch that," that may start to indicate that there's some hearing decline. The other component is difficulty hearing in crowded places. Places like restaurants, family gatherings, churches, and social events become especially difficult. The background noise competes with speech. So turning up the television very loud is one key thing that someone may be doing. One may also start misunderstanding words. They may hear sounds but not clearly understand speech. Another sign is ringing in the ears. This condition is called tinnitus. It may sound like ringing, buzzing, humming, roaring, and tinnitus can occur alongside with hearing loss. Another thing that can occur is that a person becomes more socially withdrawn. Some people stop participating in conversations because hearing becomes frustrating or embarrassing. In school, a child may start falling behind. Some people may notice that their child is having hearing problems because their speech is delayed, they start having trouble paying attention in class, they have trouble following instructions, and they start having trouble with keeping up their grades. So sometimes the child isn't being bad or misbehaving, they simply cannot hear properly. And parents and teachers should pay close attention to how this is impacting students and children. The emotional component of hearing loss is quite profound. One of the most overlooked parts of hearing loss is the emotional toil. Imagine sitting at a family dinner and everyone is laughing, but you cannot fully follow the conversation. Imagine pretending you heard something because you're embarrassed to ask again. Imagine feeling isolated in your home where you're not able to socially engage. This happens to many people. Hearing loss can lead to loneliness, frustration, reduced confidence, depression, and relationship strain. In older adults, especially, untreated hearing loss can accelerate cognitive decline because the brain receives less sound stimulation. The brain actually has to work harder to decode sounds, which can contribute to mental fatigue. This is why hearing care is not cosmetic. It is healthcare. And we need to normalize conversations about hearing aids and hearing evaluations. There should be no shame in protecting your hearing. In fact, using hearing support early can dramatically improve quality of life. Many modern hearing aids are now small, discreet, Bluetooth-enabled, rechargeable, highly advanced. Some are nearly invisible because the technology has tremendously improved. So let's talk about prevention. The wonderful thing is that in many cases of hearing loss, this can be prevented or minimized. You want to protect your ears from loud noise. If you are around loud music, machinery, or construction equipment, try to wear ear protection. Lower your headphone volume. Take breaks listening to no music or lowering the music. A simple rule is that if someone standing next to you must shout to be heard, the environment is probably too loud. Be careful with earbuds and headphones. Young people especially are at risk. Listening to loud music for long periods damages hearing over time. Try the 60-60 rule. No more than 60% volume. No more than 60 minutes at a time without breaks. No more than 60 minutes at a time without breaks. It's also very important that you get an ear infection treated early. So parents should also not ignore persistent ear pain, fever, drainage, or hearing difficulty in children. You also want to manage chronic conditions, control diabetes, high blood pressure, cholesterol. These conditions affect circulation and actually may impact hearing health. To avoid inserting objects into the ear, such as Q-tips or cotton swabs, hairpins, and other objects that can actually damage the ear canal or eardrum. You also want to make sure and get regular hearing checks, especially if you are over the age of 50, work in noisy environments, have diabetes or hypertension, notice ringing or hearing changes, and early testing really does matter. The good news is that help is available. Treatment depends on the cause of hearing loss. Options may include earwax removal. Sometimes hearing improves immediately after safe removal. Medications also are important for treating infections or inflammation. Hearing aids are very important to amplify sound and improve communication. Cochlear implants are often indicated for patients who have or people who have severe hearing loss. Communities in St. Lucia can also support hearing health through screenings at school, public educational campaigns, workplace hearing protection, accessible hearing services, reducing stigma around hearing aids, and hearing health should be part of overall public health. As we close today's episode, I want everyone listening to remember this. Hearing connects us to life. It connects us to family, music, conversation, community, culture, safety, and joy. When hearing begins to fade, people can feel disconnected from the world around them. But hearing loss does not have to mean isolation. With awareness, prevention, early testing, and proper treatment, people can continue living full, engaged, and meaningful lives. So if you or someone you love has noticed hearing changes, don't ignore it. Seek evaluation, ask questions, and protect your ears. And remember, Taking care of your hearing is taking care of your overall health. Thank you again today for joining me for the Dr. Gina Sam Health Segment. I'm Dr. Gina Sam, encouraging you to stay informed, stay proactive, and stay healthy. So until next time.
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all completed the written exam. However, you must now pass the obstacle course to be admitted into the training program. And remember, survive this, and you're on the front lines of keeping New Jersey safe.

0: sorry about the test, Dad.
1: We all have our crosses to bear, sweetheart. Mine is named hypoglycemia.
2: Well, that's why you always have to have sugar nearby. Are you going to have pie?
1: Not tonight, Ma. I'm just kidding. Yeah, I'm going to want some pie.
3: You.
1: No, I meant now. Get the pie now.
2: Oh, okay.
4: You said it, and I just kind of got that stuck in my head now.
1: Can't really get it out. Pie. Here we go. It really helps heal. And, you know, not always, but sometimes you got to do like the kids say and just say whatever.
0: Kids don't talk like that.
1: Some do, sweetheart. The older ones, okay? I hear them in the mall. You know? Oh, peanut butter. It just fills the cracks of the heart. Go away, pain. What?
2: Polly.
1: Oh, no, come on. I'm not ready for this right now.
0: Dad.
1: Please.
2: We just don't want to see you go through another holiday alone.
1: But I'm not alone. I've got you two. You know, and besides, Black Friday's coming, so my dance card's going to be pretty full.
4: What?
1: It's the busiest shopping day of the year. Yeah, I should have known better than to try to explain it to civilians. I wish I had a coworker here, like Tyler. Hey, you know, Black Friday's coming. Oh, gee, Paul, you don't have to tell me Black Friday's coming. What do you think I've been walking around here with the eyes of an eagle? We prepare.
0: Dad, what does all that have to do with being happy for the rest of your life? You said, and I quote, if I don't have a girlfriend by November, I'll let you sign me up for perfectmatch.com. That was last year.
1: Okay.
5: Here we are.
0: Okay. What are you looking for in a woman?
1: Well, your mother certainly had something special.
0: Yeah, illegal immigrant status. She married you, got citizenship, and then she left us.
1: That's not entirely true. We did have some good times back when she was still trying to trick me.
0: Well, I hate her.
1: Well, you shouldn't. She gave me you.
0: Hmm? I am pretty great.
1: You are. You are.
0: Okay, next question. Tell us about yourself.
1: Oh, let's see. I know a lot about sharks.
2: Oh, let me stop you right there. Well built and a great hugger.
0: Awesome, Grandma.
2: Not as awesome as this.
1: Well, what are you doing?
2: Beefing up your profile with that nifty video that you made a few years back.
1: Oh, Ma,

0: though. Don't you think it's a little too, hey, look at me?
1: Well, that is exactly what we want. Eyes on the prize. And don't worry, I will edit out the sweaty parts.

0: Hey, you know where a men's room is?
1: I do. You're going to want to go to Lord & Taylor. They got 12 stalls and heated seats.
2: Okay, keep the balls in the pit, kids. Kids.
1: Okay, my lip is numb. Alrighty. There you go.
3: Thank you.

That's not supposed to be here. It's Minuteman.

0: Hey, what is this?
1: Oh, that's my report on how to ease traffic flow from Macy's down through the specialty shops.
0: How's that working out for you?
1: Actually, it's for all of us. You see, if we could reroute the customers away from the food court, it's going to help the kiosks and cut down on shopper frustration. It's your classic two-bird, one-stone scenario.
0: Can I ask you something?
1: Anything.
0: Why can't you just punch in, shut up, and punch out like the rest of us?
1: Safety never takes a holiday.
0: Did your mom crochet that on a pillow?
2: What? This is Sims. He's a new trainee. Let him trail you today.
1: Oh, hey. Paul Blart, 10-year veteran.
3: Wow. Vec Sims.
1: Well, Vec Sims, welcome to the show.
2: Let's mount up. Oh, yeah. That's a good stuff.
4: That's it. Treat her gentle, son.
5: Snap it, honor it.
6: So, what made you want to pursue security?
7: I never finished high school. This is all I could get.
5: Yeah, I'm currently working on becoming a state trooper myself. Right now, I'm goose egg for eight, hypoglycemia.
4: Confusing, right? Cut yourself some slack. My first week riding on the job, I got lost behind the Sears. They found me later in the fetal position sporting a full beard. I'm kidding. I can't grow a beard. My uncle can.
5: Stay snug.
6: Now, in the event that you approach an assailant, here's what I want you to do.
5: You're going
6: to
5: pull up.
6: Left hip forward, placing your right hand on your away hip thusly, giving the illusion that you have a gun, which, of course, we both know you don't.
5: Okay, but you know what we do have?
6: Our voices!
5: We have our voices. You remember one thing from today, it's this. The mind is the only weapon that doesn't need a holster.
3: Right, awesome. How long do we get for lunch?
5: Half hour, but I eat in 20, which leaves me 5 minutes for social time, 5 minutes to get refocused.
6: Whoa. We got a high roller.
8: Sir, I'm going to need you to pull to the right. Please pull to the side, sir, out of traffic. Tan jacket, red scooter, please pull to the right, out of traffic. Sir. Thank you.
6: Driving kind of recklessly back there, sir.
9: You're kidding.
6: Well, I don't joke about chopper safety. I'm afraid I'm going to have to issue a citation. Going to need your first and last. Last first.
9: Sir.
6: Please don't make this more difficult than it needs to be, okay?
9: Will you wait?
6: Sir.
9: I am warning you, sir.
6: You're pushing it.
9: Sir,
6: I am warning, sir.
9: Sir.
6: Okay. Zadding up, sir. He'll be back.
10: Yes,
1: I'd like to welcome you to our mall.
10: Oh, thank you. Is there something else?
1: Yeah. Just looking for some hair extensions. Need a little more volume up top. Do you do men hair on the men?
10: Are you the guy that crashed into the minivan?
1: I don't think so. Which one?
10: That one right there.
1: Yeah, that one, yes. That, you know, that one was me.
10: Oh, wow. Are you okay?
1: Oh, yeah, never better. Although they're docking the paycheck pretty good.
10: Yeah. Oh, you know what you should do? You should get the security tape and then, like, sell it to one of those shows, you know, where people crash into stuff.
1: Hello, early retirement.
10: Yeah, right? Volume. Right, let me just see what I've got.
1: Oh, yeah, this is Blart. If you need me, I'm over by the kiosks.
11: Who is this?
1: It's Officer Blart reporting from Sector 5.
11: What the hell are you bothering me for?
1: Just a code B check.
11: Moron.
1: You know, I'll check in with them later. It's pretty intense.
10: Oh, right, yeah. Life of a security guard. What?
1: No, it's just that you said security guard, and it's perfectly acceptable.
10: Oh, I'm so sorry if I called you the wrong thing.
1: No. You did fine. You know, it's just that there's a huge, huge controversy brewing in the industry right now. Whether the title should be security guard or officer, I'm sure you heard about it.
10: I didn't.
1: You will. You're gonna.
10: But I'm sure I will.
1: It's out there. So, you all set for the busiest shopping day of the year?
10: Oh, yeah, right. And, the worst day for a birthday. This year it falls on a Black Friday, which means I probably won't even get a card. Everyone's too busy shopping. You know what? Yeah. Autumn ash.
1: Yeah.
10: I think that's your color. I think it'll work.
1: It's a winner.
10: So that's $9.95.
12: $9.95?
10: Yeah.
12: Wow. At those prices, now you got me thinking ponytail.
10: Right. Thank you.
1: Thank you.
10: Hmm? Right. So there you go.
1: Okay.
10: And, there you go.
1: Thank you, Amy.
10: Thank you, Officer Blart.
13: Hey, Blart. Wow, nice shirt. You went with a medium, huh?
1: It's a bit form-fitting, but, that's because we're required to wear protective vests under our...
13: No, not buying it. No, because... I don't see any vest underneath here.
1: No, but it's a thick t-shirt. Basically like a thermal.
13: Nope.
1: They have you wear.
13: Nope.
14: I don't understand why you're laughing. I just called you fat.
1: I'm not laughing.
13: Yeah, whatever. Amy! Hey, everyone's going to American Joe's tonight. I want to see you there, okay? We're going to split some onion strings.
10: Wow.
13: Mmm.
10: Wow.
13: Good hack.
10: Wow, yeah, that's great.
11: Hey, Blart, they need you at Victoria's Secret.
1: Okay, roger that. Okay, I gotta go.
10: Okay. Bye.
15: I found it first.
16: No, you didn't.
1: Ladies... Problem. What's the genesis?
17: She's trying to take the last push-up bra in this size.
16: There's going to be a new shipment tomorrow. They'll be here by noon.
15: Well, I need this one now. I have a date tonight.
17: Really? Is he blind?
1: Whoa! Waterproof shoes and baggies on the socks. Not my first rodeo. Okay, ladies, need to see some ID.
15: No, you don't.
1: Ma'am, I should warn you, I do have the authority to make a citizen's arrest.
15: So does anyone. I could arrest you right now.
16: That's true, she could.
1: Hey, not talking to you. Okay? Can I see you for a second, please, ma'am? Look, I understand your sensitivity. I've had some issues with weight myself.
15: Are you calling me fat?
1: No. I'm just saying I've been down that road. I mean, I'm still on it. We both are, you know, stranded. Let's face it, we eat to fill a void, right? But as soon as I started eating healthier, I noticed I wasn't so moody. And P.S., your skin's gonna clear up.
15: Can you hold on to these?
1: Sure.
15: Upper body strength.
18: Back up! Back up! Oh, she's biting my neck. She's biting my neck. Back up! Back up! Back up!
19: Look, I know you're new here and all, but backup seems like a pretty universal term.

0: Hey, can I give you a lift?
1: What, on that?
2: With an inexperienced driver, I would recommend no, but with me, you'll be as safe as the president.
1: I don't know. Can that get you fired?
2: Yes, it could.

0: And here you go. Safe and sound. Oh, 65 Mustang.
1: Yeah?
0: Fun fact for you. A lot of people think the Mustang was named after the horse. It was actually named after the P-51 Mustang.
1: Oh.
0: That's a plane.
1: I didn't know that. Well, thank you for the ride, Paul. That was so much fun.
0: No problem. Listen, if you ever, need rides anywhere, dispatch, they can get me,
1: Or we could just text each other.
0: Yeah.
1: Yeah, give me your cell phone.
0: My cell phone?
1: Yeah, and I'll punch my number in.
0: Left it in the casuals. You know what? Just give me your number and I'll remember it.
1: Oh, okay. Ready?
0: Yep.
1: Right. 555. All right,
0: not yet. Just... Now I'm ready.
1: 555.
0: 555. 01. 78. Got it. That's it. It's locked.
1: Right. So I'll see you tonight at American Joe's, right?
0: Yeah. I mean, everybody's going. So why not me too? I'll be there.
1: Okay. Bye.
0: Okay. Bye.

0: Hey.
1: Hey, glad you made it, Paul.
0: Good to be here. Fun fact for you.
2: This place sucks.
0: You want to get out of here?
1: No. I'm sorry. What were you saying?
0: No, I was just saying that the first American Joe's actually opened its doors in 1972. And most people, because of its service and theme, think that it's a derivative of Abe and Louie's, but it's not. It's its own thing.
1: You really know a lot of facts, Paul.
3: Hey, Blart, I heard you got your ass handed to you by a fat chick at Victoria's Secret.
0: Well, I don't hit women, so...
3: Yeah, just minivans, right? Hey, why don't you go over to the bar and grab yourself one of those girly drinks? I'll meet you over there.
1: Oh, okay. Does anybody else want a drink? Because Stuart's fine.
3: No, they're good. They're good. So, we're good.
1: Okay.
3: Hey, listen, we're basically already together, so...
0: I wasn't trying... I didn't even realize that. I wasn't doing anything.
3: I just want you to grab a hold of it tight, okay? I mean, it's not like you really had a chance, okay? Security guard? Really.
4: But you're a pen salesman, dude.
3: Yeah, and I just bought a Camry, so you can eat me.
4: All right, bro, back off. You know, we're all just here having fun.
3: Okay, bro. What?
0: Hey, thanks for getting my back there, brother. Security blood runs deep between... Yeah, let's just...
5: Sherman, ready?
0: No. Yes, now I'm ready. Okay.
5: And go. Leon, I can't give you the Heimlich, so you better chew.
6: Oh. Oh, boy. Mm. Hurry up.
0: Oh, my God.
6: There's peppers. The peppers are hot. Oh, my God. Oh, that's hot.
5: Not good,
6: man. Tell you for you over the fire, boy. Not so fucking. Go!
5: You're lagging behind. Come on, Paul.
6: Fingers. I'm gonna eat nachos, I tell you that much.
0: That lemonade is insane.
5: Yeah, Paul. That's because it's a margarita.
0: No, I don't drink.

0: You blinked. Oh, time to pluck the grape from the vine. Still got the baggies. Coming on the left. False alarm. Ow. Told my mom everything about us.
1: What are you talking about?
0: You're acting coy.
2: Come on.
0: Natural. No.
1: No, I'm sorry, Paul. I don't know.
0: Oh, snap.
2: Pop for the weasel.
0: So happy!

0: I'm sorry it didn't work out, dear.
1: It's fine, Ma.
2: Hey, Dad, why don't we check for matches?
0: Yes.
1: Yeah, I don't think so, sweetheart. I think I'm just going to turn in.
0: Well, how about something special for lunch tomorrow to cheer you up?
1: I don't think so, Ma. It's fine. If something's going to work, it would be the Sloppy Joe, but that would probably, you know. You know, if you're doing the Sloppy Joe, do the sweet potato fries. But it doesn't, whatever, you know. Well done.

0: Maya. Hey.
1: Dad. I'm so sorry.
0: It's okay.
1: There are other fish in the sea. You just gotta keep looking. And it doesn't matter what you do. Because once someone takes the time to get to know the real you, all bets are off. If it doesn't work out, you'll always have us.
0: I'm sorry, sweetie. I popped my ears. I didn't hear a word you're saying.
1: You just have to read. Is that a tattoo?
0: Yeah, it is.
1: When did you get it?
0: I got it last night.
1: What is it?
0: It's the Loch Ness Monster. I don't drink.
1: Is that a tattoo?
0: Yeah, it is.
1: When did you get it?
0: I got it last night.
1: What is it?

0: Hey.
1: Hey.
0: It was a little weird the other night, huh?
1: Yeah, you know, I had its moments. Yeah.
0: Was one of them when I tried to make out with your purse? You see, alcohol instantly turns to sugar in the blood, and what happens is the capillaries... Look, a lot of people, pretty much everybody, you know, tends to write me off. And if you did too, believe me, I get it. I guess what I'm asking is that you don't.
1: Okay, you know, I'm sorry. I've got to cash my paycheck before the bank closes.
0: No problem. Maybe we could talk later or something?
1: Yeah, sure. You could just text me.
0: Okay.
1: Or, yeah.
0: I can do that.
2: You know, Paul,
3: everybody texts these days. I can't believe you don't have a cell phone.
0: Not about all this technology, VJ. I prefer face-to-face interaction or a nice handwritten sentiment. $300? I dug myself into a really deep hole with this girl. You gotta help me, please.
3: Paul, you've always been a straight shooter, so I tell you what. Why don't you take my daughter Parisha's for me?
0: No, I can't do that.
3: No, I'm punishing her. Oh, what with all the parties and that ex-boyfriend, Paul. She went over her minutes. When and if she decides to turn her life around, I'll simply take it back. Until then, you use it.
0: Thanks.
3: Sure. Stay with me a minute.
0: Of course.
4: Hey, it's too late to go in that way, guys. It's closed. No one's going in there.
5: Yeah, I think we are.
6: Hey, yo, Paul. Come here, man.
7: Look, I know you've been feeling down, so I got this for you.
8: The devil's crotch.
7: You feel the burn, baby.
8: Thanks, Leon.
7: Get back at me, man.
5: Loading dock's ready.
9: Got it.
5: Yeah. You need a pen, don't you?
1: You know what? No, I'm good. I'll just...
5: Yeah, you do. Yes. The Summit 5280 Fountain.
1: That's stunning.
5: Yeah, I know. How would you like to sign your name with this panther?
1: You know what? More than anything.
5: Here.
1: Yeah, that'd be great.
5: It's yours. I insist.
10: Oh, hey, guys.
11: Hey.
10: Hey. Don't you just love Fridays?
1: Yeah.
10: Ugh, best night of the week.
0: Yeah. Excuse me.
12: Oh, sorry. Paul, can you help me out? I need to shoot over to the bank for a minute. There's a few kids inside just finishing up their games. Could you close up the arcade for me?
0: Yeah, sure. No problem, Mr. Ferguson.
12: Hey, you okay? You seem a little down.
0: Yeah, I'm fine.
12: You know, video game. I'd cheer you right up.
0: I'm on duty.

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1: Get set.

0: We may be hostages.
1: Surprised? I know. But here's the craziest part. I'm the leader.
2: Reports are they're inside the bank and they got hostages.
3: This is Sergeant Howard. I need 4 units around the back to secure the perimeter. See if we can establish visual. Report back to me immediately.
4: Get all these civilians out of here. See if we can gain access into the loading dock. Go.
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0: Hello?
1: Feeling alive?
0: I'm sorry?
1: Barissa. She makes you feel alive, doesn't she?
0: Oh, this must be Pahood. I'm not with Parisa. My name's Paul Blart. Parisa's dad took her cell phone away and he lent it to me.
2: Do not lie to me, Paul Blart. Do not lie to me. You are probably sweating over her right now.
0: I'm not lying. I am sweaty, but I'm not sweating over anyone.
2: That woman is like an angelic goddess who only brings goodness to this world. Plus, she has some crazy sexy feet. Oh, the pain of this breakup is far too much for me to bear, man.
0: Pahood, no one can blame you for being upset.
3: I mean, the holidays are tough enough without adding heartbreak to the mix.
2: Well, them some heavy words, Paul Blart.
0: Hey, life is heavy.
2: Indeed. Now, you are at the mall, huh? So why do you not head over to Orange Julius?
4: Call up my friend Samir. Oh,
2: tell him you are now my homeboy. He will hook you up.
0: Wait a second. How'd you know I was at the mall?
2: I tracked Paris's phone with GPS. Don't you judge me.
0: Closing time already.
5: Okay. There are 223 stores in this mall. Here is a list of the 15 that I need you to hit. 15 for you. Okay. Now, this is the key to retrieve the codes from each store's credit card machine. They change every day, so make sure that you bring me back the codes for today, Friday.

0: back. Six guys in standard formation, just like you said.
1: Perfect.
0: And these little piggies went all the way home.

0: Gary usually delivers the leftovers to the mission.
1: Hey, everyone. Couple requests. Kindly tie up the person beside you, keep your mouth shut, give up your cell phones, and as a general rule, do as I say. You do all these things, well, you'll be back at home in no time, back to your mediocre lives.
2: I don't hear a word.
1: Amy. I was hoping that you and I could have a whole Bonnie and Clyde thing going on. You know, minus dying in a hail of gunfire, of course. What do you say?
2: Go to hell.
1: Ouch. Hey, Stewie. You don't mind that I'm hitting on your girlfriend, do you?
3: What? No, she's not my girlfriend.
1: But I specifically heard you say that you two were basically together.
3: No, I didn't say that we were together. I said that she's into leather. Have at it. If you...
1: God, you're an idiot. Hello?
4: This is Sergeant Howard of the West Orange Police Department. Who am I speaking with?
5: Oh, hi.
1: Yeah, well, so here's the deal.
5: As you learned the hard way,
1: I have motion sensors by all the doors, so if you want to enter my mall, you might as well bring, at least 6 body bags.
4: He's drilling the safe and they have eyes on us. See if we can tap it to the security cameras.
6: Now look, no one's going to try and enter the mall.
4: Is there anything you need? You need any food? You need any water?
1: Oh, man. This dude doesn't deviate from the book at all. You know, since you're asking, I would love a Happy Meal.
5: You know, but oh, make sure the toy is the sea monster, because I already have the dragon.
4: Okay. Now, what is it you really want?
1: Silence.
7: Oh, hey. I'm sorry, mall's closed, but I can help you find the nearest exit if you just tell me where you parked.
3: Oh, sweet mercy. This is not happening. Oh, God. Paul, think. What are you trained to do?
8: Nothing. Observe report. I gotta report it. Reporting it.
9: Yeah, we got a straggler.
10: It's security guard.
11: What should we do?
1: I don't know. Give up, I guess. Guys, what is wrong with you? We stick to the plan.
11: We got a 911 operator connecting to some guy named Paul Blart. He says there's a security officer in the mall.
12: Hey, Blart? He's one of my guys.
4: Paul, this is Sergeant Howard of the West Orange Police Department. The mall has been taken over, and they have hostages. I need you to exit the building immediately.
13: We don't need any wild cards in this situation.
10: Copy that. Never been a wild card. Unless you consider the game of Uno wild.
4: Blart, can we focus here, please?
10: Yes, sir. On my way out. Okay. Come on, don't die.
11: Blart.
10: Don't pee.
14: Guys, motion detector just went off, door 26. Everybody on it.
10: Amy.
4: What the hell is he doing? Come on!
15: Paul, come on!
4: Come on!
11: What's he doing?
4: Come on, Blart!
15: Blart, come on!
11: Let's go!
15: Come on!
11: Get out of there!
4: Is he crying?
10: I can't leave her.
11: Where's he going?
4: Blart, get back! Will you talk to him, please?
16: This is Brooks. What's going on?
10: Sir, I took a sworn oath to protect this mall and all inside it.
4: What oath? We don't have an oath.
10: I sort of made it my own. It's on a plaque in my room.
4: Well, listen. I think you're making a big mistake.
16: SWAT's on the way.
4: And I'm not going to sugarcoat it. You're untrained. You're unarmed. Let's face it, son. You present a huge target.
10: With all due respect, sir, I can't observe and report from the outside.
4: Well, Sergeant, looks like you got your eyes on the inside.
10: Amy, Paul Blart here. Are you still in the mall? Send

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0: got a girl, but the guy ran away.
1: Wow, Paul, you got one.
0: Yes, but let the record show, I did not hit a woman. I put all my weight on her.
1: Oh, Paul.
0: No. She's fine.
1: Well, good. Let's get you out of there.
0: No can do, sir. I am going to finish what I started.
2: What the heck is this?
1: Give me this.
3: Paul, this is Sergeant Howard again.
4: Since you refuse to come out, I'm going to need you to go into the bank and find out
3: where they're holding the hostages.
0: With honor, sir.
3: Good to know.

0: Hey, I haven't heard back from Donna or Vixen.
1: Okay, I'm calling an audible here, everyone, and I need to get this mall locked down from the inside immediately.
2: Why don't we just start wasting hostages? That'll stop them.
1: Well, that's one way to go, but our hostages are the only thing keeping the cops outside.

0: Commander Kent. My team is deploying. I need this location secured.
1: You got a three-block
0: perimeter. Establish a perimeter. Get all these people out of here.
1: Whoa, whoa, this is all done already.
0: My men are going to do it again, the right way. Have your guys fall back now. Have been any demands?
1: A happy meal in absolute silence.
0: Well, let's make some noise. I got snipers at the ready. Communications in check. Let's tap into security now and let's get some visuals.
1: Yes, sir. You can't. They knocked out the video.
0: Are you ready to take on-scene command in 3, 2, 1? I'm in charge.

0: observing the bank now. We got one assailant guarding the hostages.
1: Oh, there she is.
0: My God.
2: You are my angel pie. Oh, here come the love sweats.
3: Paul, your radio's still on.
0: Roger that.
4: What's going on? Who is that?
5: We got a guy on the inside.
4: Don't tell me one of your beat cops is trying to be a hero.
6: No, it's neither. His name is Blart. He's one of my security guards.
4: Wait a minute. Blart?
6: Yeah.
4: Paul Blart?
6: Yeah.
4: Are you kidding me? We used to abuse that loser in high school. Give me that. Blart!
7: This is Commander James Kent, New Jersey SWAT.
4: We went to high school together.
7: Remember?
4: I set you on fire at the Pancake Festival.
0: Oh, yeah. Hey, Jimmy.
8: Go Green Hogs.
4: Yeah, listen. I've got 50 highly trained armed professionals out here. At my command, we are retaking this location, and there's no way I'm compromising this mission so that some mall monitor who used to eat lunch with his imaginary friend could screw it up.
0: Sorry, Jimmy, I had the button pressed. All I heard was lunch and friend. Could you do me a favor and put Chief Brooks back on?
7: Listen to me, Blart.
4: You are no longer communicating with Chief Brooks. Is that clear? Hello? Hello?
6: Yeah. Oh, hey, Paul, how you doing?
0: Well, it looks like they moved the hostages into the teller area. I'm gonna get a closer look.

0: There he is! Everyone in the back room now!
1: Move us
2: in the back, all
3: right? Brooks! Brooks Visual and the hostages. I couldn't get him out. But I know who the leader is. It's Vec.
4: Vec? The trainee?
3: No, the brainy.
5: I don't believe this. Pass it on to Howard.

0: Amy, huh? What a coincidence. We got a cute little redhead down at the bank named Amy.
1: Strawberry blonde, actually.
0: Yeah? Well, I guess I know who I'm killing first.
1: Catch you later.
2: Yeah? Well, it looks like you just ran out of mall.
0: It'll be over quick. She won't feel a thing.

0: Give me your cell phone.
1: I don't have one.
0: What are you talking about? Every kid has a cell phone.
1: I prefer handwritten sentiments.
2: Who are these sloppy joes for? And who gave you this?
1: They're mine. I'm late for my shift at Foot Locker.
3: We're getting the leader on the horn. He wants to talk to you.
4: Silence my ass. What's the matter? Throw a few jabs your way, curl up in a corner, suck your thumb?
5: If you don't go toe-to-toe with that scumbag, he's gonna roll over on you all night long.
6: Tyler, that's not my style.
5: Well, just in case, I wrote down a couple of clever comebacks. Like,
6: This is what you've been doing?
7: Yeah, you and what army?
5: What's wrong with that?
7: He has an army.
8: Everyone deserves a card in their birthday.

0: So when you and Rudolph were laughing it up back at the crib about how easy all this was going to be, were you guys like, man, any brain-dead mall cop that gets in the way is going to get smoked? And then what, you guys all high-fived?
1: Vic, this card is...
0: winning! I know this! Because I am all set, but sadly, no coats! And I'd say, considering all the luxury items that I have stacked up in my Amazon shopping cart, situation unacceptable!
2: No.
0: Give me a gun.
2: Put it down.
0: What are you nodding about?
3: Well, I was just wondering, were you serious about that Happy Meal? It isn't coming, is it?
0: What?
4: This is Commander James Kent, New Jersey SWAT. You wanted to speak to me?
0: I just want to make sure that no one does anything stupid.
4: You should know, my men are deployed and ready to bring this thing to a resolution. The easy way or the hard way.
0: That is such a tough call, but... yeah, I'm going to go ahead and go with C. None of the above.
5: I'm Amy, by the way.
6: Amy? From Unbelievable?
5: Yeah.
6: I'm Maya. My father talked forever about you. And I gotta say, he really does like you.
7: Oh, I'm gonna throw up.

0: Oh, my God.
1: I've got his daughter.
2: Dad?
0: Maya, everything's going to be okay.
2: How's your blood sugar?
0: Don't worry about me, okay? I'm worried about you. I love you. All right, now, I'm going to get you all out. You just hang in there, okay, sweetie?
2: I will. I'm a blart, remember?
0: Yeah, I'll see you soon.
3: I'm supposed to be on my way to the Cayman Islands with the hostages.
4: And where the hell is Rudolph? He should be back by now.

0: Get me Vec. I got your codes to the credit card machines.
1: Yo, you hear that? That's Paul, baby!
2: Blart? That's who's been screwing all this up? You have got to be kidding me. Give me a radio.
0: Let me tell you something. You take hostages in my mall, you are making a big mistake. You seriously undermissed? And you seriously unearthed me?
3: Oh, no.
0: You've undermissed Nathan.
2: Blart? You there?

0: I was hoping we could get an ETA of when you're gonna give up.
1: How about now? I'll meet you on the corner of Ne and Ver. Yeah, you heard me. Let her!
2: All right, Dad.
3: Hey, fellas. You looking for me? Come on.
4: Follow me.
3: There he is.
5: We got him trapped in Rainforest Cafe.
0: Great. Wait for me. You know, my mom always said, if you want something done right, waste the guy yourself. I'm paraphrasing, of course. You stay here.
6: Prancer, take it back.

0: Hey, can I have my codes now, please?
1: Why? No codes, no Cayman Islands?
2: Looks like Paul Blart turned into quite the badass.
3: Whoa, whoa, whoa. Relax.
4: Oh, no.
3: One thing I know is Paul Blart is not a badass.

0: left, then it's just me and Vec.
1: Okay, who's talking to Bart? Huh? Was it you, Sugarmouth? All right, let's try this again.
2: Wait, no. It's her phone, it's hers, she's talking to him. She's talking to him, and I told her not to. And it's under her leg, the phone. Her right leg, right there, that's good. Okay. That was close. He is a pro.
3: Listen, Blart, time's up.
4: We busted in.
1: Wait, look, Vec's after the credit card codes, and I got him. Just give me a few minutes.
3: No problem.

0: Amy, I'm on my way.
1: Oh, hey, Blart.
0: Wow. Our boy Stuart just turned me onto your profile on lonelyloser.com. Likes morning rain.
1: Walks on the beach.
0: Who are you, Olivia Newton-John?
2: Just speaking from the heart.
0: Yeah, well, I didn't have to go online, Paul, to know that you love peanut brittle. You're so pathetic. Trippy. This I can use.
2: What do you want, Feck?
0: I just want the $30 million that I came here for. But, you know, I would settle offing your dream girl or maybe your daughter.
2: You touch them, I swear I'll end you.
0: What are you gonna do, Paul? You gonna pull up with your left hip forward, giving the illusion that you have a gun, which you and I both know you don't?
2: I could.
0: You're not gonna do squat. The next time I see you, Paul, I'm gonna put a bullet in your head.
1: I don't think so.
2: I'm taking you down.

0: Oh, I wish I had a bat. I would bust you open, see how much candy fell out.
1: Oh, this is not happening. This is not happening. Come on.

0: That was awesome. Oh, and you were just so close to making it too, Paul. Just so close.
1: It's not over yet.
0: Yeah, I think it is. Now, the only thing I need are my codes, which, judging from your text messages, you have been so sweet as to enter them into your phone just for me.
1: You think I'm going to carry the phone with me that actually contains them? Yellow.
2: Peanut, blood, and jelly. What's up, man? So good to hear your voice.
1: Yeah, it's good to hear your voice too, Pahood. Listen, I'm gonna have to call you back.
3: What? When?
1: I don't know when. I'll talk to you later.
3: Okay, Paul, call me back. Call me back, Paul.
0: I mean, this just keeps getting better and better. I mean, you are impossible to underestimate. I mean, you can't pass the trooper exam. You black out if you don't have a Snickers bar like every 20 minutes. You had the chance to be the MVP and, ooh, you blew it. Again, like you always do. Ain't that right, Maya?
1: I don't want to say, Vec. You're smarter than me. You're good on computers. You kept your weight under control. I mean, people, they look at me and you and, yeah, it's a landslide. It's no contest. Right now, you're the man with the gun. So here you go.

0: get him!
1: Go, Dad.
0: Probably should have capitalized on that.
1: Dad!
2: Lock and load, boys. We're going in.
3: Hey, we're on the move.
4: Let's go.

0: Let's go, men. Take it down. Secure the suspects. Down. Look, the other one. That's the back one.
1: No, that's the same one.
0: No! The other one!
2: That got away with my daughter and Amy.
0: Entry team, clear them all. One pursuit. Light. Open the door.
3: Let's do this.
4: Jimmy, give me your cell phone.
3: Hand it to you, Blart. Really taking care of business.
5: What up?
4: Boot, do you still have GPS on Priest's cell phone?
5: You know I do, Paul. You know I do. What can I do for you?
4: I need to know where it's headed.
6: Paul, it looks like they're on their way to Wyatt Airfield.
4: I know where that is. Thanks. Hang on. Oh my God, there they are. Jimmy, take the wheel. Here we go.
7: That was me.
4: I can't.

0: really don't drink.
1: Man, that hypoglycemia is a killer.
2: I told you I'd take you down.
3: Bart! Oh, very impressive. Taking down an assailant without a gun. I hope you don't mind if I use one.
1: What?
0: Oh, no.
3: Oh, yeah.
0: I guess it's off to the Cayman Islands then, huh?
3: As soon as I get my money.
0: Yeah, well, you'll be needing this.
4: Just give it to him, Dad.
0: Oh, I will. Suck on that!
3: Okay. Situation update.
5: We have 7 assailants in custody, sir.
3: Great. Nobody talks to him but me.
5: Yes, sir.
3: You see, jackass, I don't need the phone. Because I got all the access codes written on their arm. Now I kill you three, there'll be no witnesses. And since everybody thinks this was a bank...

0: newsflash for you. Your flight's been canceled.
1: That's better than anything I got.
2: You did good, Dad.
3: Yeah, I am pretty great.
2: You know, she doesn't need a green card.

0: Heard you applied to be a state trooper. You say the word, my department would be proud to have you.
1: Thank you, sir. But I think I'm going to stick with what I do best. It's protecting the people of the West Orange Pavilion Mall.

0: 7 TV is pleased to present the following special feature.
1: Action!
2: Don't be afraid. I came to take you out.
3: Come on, String. Come on, move it!
4: Where do you keep it?
2: What?
4: That monster machine of yours.
2: I don't know what you're talking about.
3: String, I've got a heat seeker targeting the Jet Ranger. Kate,

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Tony will see you out.

0: Come on, let's go.
1: You won't tell him?
2: No, senorita.
1: Wait. Thank you.
2: Vaya con Dios, señorita. Que Dios la bendiga.

0: cover your eyes and shake your head?
1: Hey, Don, the guy's just trying to do his job.
0: Oh, well, the next time I'll buy a couple of more tickets from the policeman ball.
2: Mr. Santini, I need information.
0: So what am I, a hostile witness?
2: Was she forced by Aarons down there against her will? We can call the Mexican government.
0: Well, not exactly.
2: Not exactly kidnapped doesn't print very well on extradition papers.
0: He invited her.
2: Oh, he was her lover. I thought you said she was his prisoner.
0: Look, he's a hood. He beat her. He wouldn't let her go. He kept armed guards around the house to keep the hitmen out and her in. Now, is that clear enough?
3: Yeah, apparently. She lived in Argentina with her grandmother. He met her, invited her to Mexico, complete with a sister for a chaperone, no less. Nice touch. It worked. When she wanted to leave, his ego got in the way. I don't know.
2: Now you're describing a lover's quarrel.
4: Well, we went to pick her up. There was a lot of firepower. It wasn't exactly a lover's paradise.
2: How'd you manage?
4: Luck.
2: Well, luck isn't going to help our case. Mexico's out of local jurisdiction.
0: So what are you doing here?
2: Mr. Santini, I'd love to get this guy. He's into every racket in town, and he runs them all down there. Now, unfortunately, he has contacts south of the border, which makes extradition very hard to come by. But if we could make a kidnapped girl case work, we could put him out of business.
5: Hey, guys. How do I look?
2: You got her statement?
0: You look great.
5: I feel great.
0: Now, first of all, we're going to get you some clothes, and then we're going to work on getting you home.
5: Let's go, Uncle Bob.
0: See you later.
2: She's staying with you guys?
4: Yeah, for a couple of days. I'll put her on a plane.
2: Now, you better keep her out of sight for a while. Airports, crowds. A guy like Aarons can get away with murder.

0: something I can do for you?
1: Something I can do for you? Well, I thought I'd get a much better welcome than that after traveling all the way from Polk County, Texas, just to find you, Stringfellow Hawk. You know, you could wear this around your neck.
0: Caitlin. Deputy Caitlin.
1: I know that.
0: How'd you find me?
1: Chopper.

0: That's the thing about these old Stearmans. You think getting the oil pan cover off is trouble enough, then you drop a wing nut, and you have to be a contortionist to get it.
1: Thanks.
0: My pleasure.

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0: It's 105.5 in the south. 105.9 in the north. A very pleasant Sunday to you. A rather wet Sunday afternoon. I'm not sure if it's raining everywhere. Is it raining in your neck of the woods? Pleasant Sunday. Thank you for joining us. It is a Sunday Country on Kiss FM, your 24-hour love station. Good afternoon to you. You're live on the air. Caller number one.
1: Good afternoon, Mara.
0: How are you?
1: Holding on. I've had this so painful, it's not fun. But I'm holding on.
0: Oh, you got to rub it and rub it and rub it. All right.
1: I'm trying.
0: All right. Okay. Tell us your request this afternoon.
1: I would like to send a birthday greeting to a very dear friend, Mary Clesson, in Canada, who's celebrating today. I'm wishing her lots of love and God's blessings, and may everything she wishes for come true for her. Happy birthday, Mary.
0: There you go. Thank you so much.
1: Thank you, Mara, and hi to all my family and friends.
0: You're right then. Bye-bye now.
2: And the teardrops fill my eyes. Hi.
0: Our very first caller there this afternoon. In all her pain, she still remembers her friend there, Mary St. Clair,
2: on this road
0: in Canada. All the very best going out to you. I know he's there for me. Sunday Country on Kiss FM. Kiss FM, good afternoon, you're on the air.
1: Good afternoon, Madeline. It's a wet Sunday.
0: Oh, well, blessings. Blessings, we're happy with that, aren't we?
1: Yes, I'm happy. All yeah, right. With my children, my family, my family, everything right the house.
0: There you go, blessings.
1: You're bound to go by the market,
0: not at all. You go ahead with your request for today, please.
1: Yes, my brother, as usual.
0: Yes.
1: And Sunday, the phone was not playing, mother.
0: Oh, dear, my goodness. It's playing today, though.
1: Yes, it's playing today.
0: There you go.
1: I have to bring it to the office and fix it for me.
0: Oh, my goodness me. You ought to go down to Raj Communications.
1: No.
0: Bye-bye now. Ooh, you're going to destroy my eardrums, Madeline, for shame.
2: If I stumble...
0: Bye-bye now, Madeline. Bye-bye. All my love to you.

0: He's with me.
1: Once again, we say a very pleasant good afternoon wherever you are, north, south, east, west, or Tunisia. Good afternoon, our internationals, wherever you may be. Thank you for joining us.
0: From this road of life.
1: We've got to say good afternoon to Roofies.
0: I have no fear.
1: Thank you ever so much.
0: I know

from Isla Grande, he's there for me. We've got to say good afternoon to Albert, writing in already from Dominica, who says we have sunshine in Dominica. That's okay, that's okay. We don't mind. We love the rain. We needed the rain. So it's coming down, so that's blessings for us right here in St. Lucia. If you're just joining us on KISS FM, come on in, come on in. We've got music for you.

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1: Good morning, self. How do you feel this morning? I must admit,

0: She said we're through. Good morning, self.
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0: Yeah.

Gonna take this one from the top. Our very first caller today was indeed Eleanor, who wanted to send best wishes to Mary St. Clair in Canada. So all the very best going out to you, Mary. God's blessings, good wishes, and all going out to you. And that's coming from Eleanor.

Music coming there from Jason Allen. We've got to say good afternoon to Macarion, Dr. Charles, and also Ashton. And they reminded me it's a memorial weekend and it's enjoyment for all three of them. And they've sent on their picture, yeah, drink in hand and all of that. So enjoy yourselves right here with us on Sunday Country. Good afternoon to you.

0: Sunday Country right here on Kiss FM. We're going to take our first commercial break. When we come back, I tell you what, we've got country just for you.
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0: Once again, a very happy Sunday to each and everyone joining us on Kiss FM. We got to say good afternoon to Madeline Fauchier, who called in and said, don't forget my brother. So, dear brother, all the very best this Sunday. Yes, and Mr. Cool Breeze, good afternoon to you. Thank you for always joining us on Kiss FM. Also, Albert in Dominica joining us on Kiss FM. We've got to say good afternoon to Shyla singing, yes, to tune in to Kiss FM and turn it up to turn it up. And we've got somebody in Toronto there. That's Mr. XL. He's saying good afternoon to Madua, wherever you are. Good day to you. And of course, the three brothers there having their drinking spree in New York. All the very best to you. Happy Sunday. And everyone at the temple, good afternoon to Ling Ching, Long Kong Chong, every one of you.
6: I'm only a stand.
0: Miss Anne, good afternoon to you. Thank you for updating us.
6: I thought.

0: Here is a request from one of our listeners.
1: Good afternoon, Mala. Just sending a request there to a special mister. Yesterday was his birthday. His name is Ty. He lives in New York. Sending belated birthday wishes to him. And Ty Francis. And his lovely wife, Rose. Thank you, Mala.

0: feel.
1: Our birthday boy today, Ty Francis. 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

0: Kiss FM, good afternoon. You're on the air. Good afternoon. Kiss FM, good afternoon. Like my steak well Kiss done. FM, good afternoon. You're on the James air. Fries. Kiss FM, you're on the air. Good afternoon.
1: Hello.
0: Hello, you're on the air. Good afternoon. Can you hear me?

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I say thank you so much. She's just too good to be true. Thank you, Sarah in Rock

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When we're talking about our Sarah in Rock Hall, I wouldn't change a thing about her, you know. Welcome to say good afternoon to Rose of Cambish. Thank you so much for your voice note there. Also, Alberta in Jetwin. And everyone there in Sozelle, in Saltibus,

is written in. Marla, you're waking up all my senses there on Sunday Country. Good afternoon to you. We've got to say good day to all the roses joining us. And of course, you just heard Brian McCall there. But here's a real thing, George Jones.

Says good afternoon, Marla. I would like to wish my bro, Mr. Tyrone Francis, a very happy belated birthday, which he celebrated yesterday, wishing him more life and a warm welcome to his sister visiting from Canada. All this is coming from Maf, and also his darling wife, Rosie, as well. Wherever you are, good afternoon to you, and thank you so much for joining us on Kiss FM. We're going to take in a little Jim Reeves there for all the Jim Reeves lovers. The birthday boy.

The happy birthday greetings to Patricia. Very happy birthday to you. All the very best going out to you. And you've turned 83 and somebody's not written in anything much apart that your name is Patricia and you are 83 today. Please, can you see who it's coming from? Let's do a Jim Reeves, I love you because wherever you are joining us, good afternoon to you and thank you so much for joining us on Kiss FM. We're doing this one for Patricia.

Patricia, it's your birthday today, and your dear daughter, that Angela, has written to say happy birthday to you. I tell you what, Sunday country does to people. It says there, Marla, I feel so high I can dance till my clothes fall off. Oh, that's what Sunday country does to you, right?

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Once again, good afternoon to you if you're just joining us on Kiss FM Sunday Country.

Yes, we've got to say good day to Auntie Maud, who sent on a very long request, which we will do very shortly. Wherever you are joining us, good afternoon.

It says, greetings to you, dear Marla. Special greetings going to my loving husband, Wilson of Talvin in Babineau, and also to our dear friend, brother Nano, who's here with us right now, fixing a door lock for us, and he is enjoying the music. Well, thank you ever so much. Have yourselves a wonderful, wonderful Sunday afternoon with us right here on Sunday Country. Wherever you are, good afternoon to you. If you're just joining us on Kiss FM, we say thank you for doing just that. We continue the music right here on Kiss.

Well, before we take that commercial break, it says happy Sunday, Auntie Maud of New Jersey. My family and I would like to say congratulations and good luck to our only granddaughter, Annie Mae, as she graduates from high school and is heading to Jacksonville State University in Alabama. And this is coming from her grandmother, that's Yayao, Auntie Maud, Grandpa Felix, Mom Yolande, Dad Danley, Brother CJ, and the other grandma, Batilla, all of Georgia. God's blessings going out to you, and we are very, very proud of you. Go spread your wings, and God's blessings. We love you. We love you. Wherever you are, good afternoon to you, and thank you so much for joining us on KISS FM.

We've got to say good day to Jermaine in Rivière Métan and the entire family. We've got to take that commercial break.

0: afford to miss. Chains will break, lives will change, and the power of God will move as heaven comes down to May 31st to June 6 p.m. nightly. 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
5: At 11 minutes past the hour, well, we've got to say good afternoon to Country Boy, wishing him a good day. DJ Rusty, hope you're keeping good. In the meantime, it says good afternoon to you. We want to wish Uncle Saka Boy speedy recovery, who is at the OKEU Hospital right now. To all his family and friends, remember him in prayers, as his full name is Francis Altius of Riviere Mitan, coming from his dear niece, Jermaine Jacobs, and, of course, Eleanor, Nikisha, and his big brother, Mr. James Jacob. Playmom, Jim Reeves, it says. Well, we'll endeavour to do that shortly. In the meantime, let's say good afternoon to Patricia Lionel, wishing her a very good day. And we'll be playing the some Jim Reeves just for you, okay? And your brother at the hospital, the OKEU. Wherever you are, good afternoon. Thank you so much for joining us on Sunday Country.

0: 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Good afternoon.
1: Hello, Miss Mara. How are you?
0: I'm doing very well. How are you?
1: Yeah, we're right. The difference is that we have the same thing you gave them last Saturday.
0: I beg your pardon?
1: John Hogan. Kenny Rogers and Dolly Parton.
0: Oh, right then. Is that all our listeners there in Swazal?
1: Yeah, the whole of it. The village, the whole of Sweden.
0: Everybody.
1: Hear you loud and clear.
0: Loud and clear. Well, we like that and we appreciate you for being this spokesperson.
1: Bye-bye. Have a nice day.
0: You too. Bye-bye now. Bye-bye.

Nothing but love on the 24-hour love station. It says belated birthday greetings to my parents, Rosella and Franklin Paris of Balata, who celebrated on Wednesday, 20th of May. Greetings from all their children, Shireen and Shaney. I was just... You heard the man in...

Away, and somebody says, pull up, Marla. Well, I tell you what, we're doing it all for our listeners in Suzelle. So we're going to take it down just a little as we hit you with John Hogan.

better say good afternoon to Mr. Joshua Kodra. We also say good day to the Broke girls. That's Broke, Broken and Brokes. Good afternoon to all three of you. Wherever you are joining us, good afternoon and thank you so much for choosing Kiss FM. To all our listeners there from Labiyi, good afternoon Annie Alexander, little Eden Alexander in Pennsylvania, Dacia Alexander and Kaylee Alexander, Prunella Solomon.

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3: We say thank you so much for keeping it Sunday country. We've got to say good afternoon to a dear husband, that's Cordron Romulus. All the love coming from your beloved wife, Leroy Andrew Romulus. 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Thank you so much for joining us. 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

interrupt our Sunday country to take a look at the weather report for today in St. Lucia, just in case you haven't looked at it as yet. And our forecaster today, Lucius Frederick, and the present weather at Hivernor is cloudy with light showers. Present weather at George F. Charles is partly cloudy and hazy. Present temperature at Hivernor, 29 degrees Celsius or 84 degrees Fahrenheit. Last night's minimum temperature at Hivernor, 25 degrees Celsius or 77 degrees Fahrenheit. Relative humidity at Hivernor, 76%. The wind is blowing from the east at 29 miles per hour or 44 kilometers per hour. The rainfall in the 24-hour period at Hivernor, 6 millimetres. George F. Charles, 13.5 millimetres. Sun sets today, 6:26 p.m. Sun rises tomorrow, 5:35 a.m. The winds will be blowing from the east near 18 miles per hour or 30 kilometres per hour. The weather, partly cloudy to cloudy skies with scattered showers and a chance of isolated thunderstorms. We take a look at the marine forecast for seas in a 25-mile or 40-kilometre radius from St. Lucia. The tides for Castries Harbour, low at 4:37 p.m., high at 11:24 p.m. Tides for Beaufort Bay, low at 6:04 p.m., high at 12:31 a.m. The seas are locally rough with waves and northeasterly to easterly swells

6 to 8 feet or 1.8 to 2.4 meters. Small craft operators and sea bathers should exercise caution due to locally rough seas. The tropical weather outlook, the Atlantic High Pressure System, will continue to maintain moderate to brisk easterly winds over the region during the next few days. Also, a low-level trough in combination with an approaching tropical wave will continue to cause increased cloudiness and shower activity, mostly over the southern part of the Lesser Antilles during the next 24 hours. Also, another tropical wave located over the eastern Atlantic is moving westward near 12 to 15 miles per hour or 19 to 24 kilometers per hour. Once again, a very pleasant good afternoon to you. 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

Yes, everyone's there with us. Shiloh is still there with us. Good afternoon to you. Shiloh, thank you for keeping it Sunday Country. And I'm wondering, how you do it? Mr. and Mrs. Romualdi.

Hey, Marla, pleasant. Good afternoon to you. This is Miss Anne. I would like to hear that song, Why Do St. Lucians Love Country So? Can you play this song for me, please, Marla, for my listening pleasure? Thank you.

music coming there from Janie Free. We've got to say good afternoon to Keturah. We also say good afternoon to T-Team. Wherever you are joining us, good day to you. We've got to say good morning to, good afternoon rather, to Martha in Pasias.

0: afternoon.
1: That's why.
0: To the three wives and the three husbands, that's Roma, Tessa, and Colleen. Yes, that's Dr. Charles, Macarian, and Ashton. Good afternoon to all of you. Happy Sunday. And let's hope the love is forever. Yes, forever.
1: When I found you right, then I knew.
0: Go on then, ask the wife to dance.
1: Would always let

0: Yes, I'm so.
1: I've got to say good afternoon to Miss May in Salty Bus. Evelyn in Salty Bus as well. And Miss May's family there in VJ. We've got to take that commercial break.

0: cannot afford to miss. Chains will break, lives will change, and the power of God will move as heaven comes down to May 31st to June 6 p.m. nightly. Be there.
1: Lucelec customers are advised that from Thursday the 14th of May to Monday the 25th of May, the company will be undertaking a meter replacement campaign in parts of Castries East and Groseillers. This work is being carried out at no additional cost to customers and forms part of Lucelec's ongoing commitment to providing a safe, reliable, and efficient electricity service. The meter replacement campaign continues a project that began in 2025 and is aimed at ensuring continued accuracy in customer usage readings while maintaining the highest service standards. Customers whose meters are scheduled for replacement will receive at least 48 hours notice from Lucelec. On the day of the replacement, the work will be carried out by a uniformed Lucelec technician with proper identification and is generally expected to take less than 30 minutes. To help ensure a smooth and efficient process, customers are asked kindly to ensure that there is a clear and unobstructed path to their meter. 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
1: Asetlisi on KISS FM. 18 minutes past the hour. We've got to say thank you for all your calls, all your WhatsApp, etc. Thank you so much for your compliments. We do wish you a great, great rest of afternoon. And, of course, reminding you, Sunday Country, every Sunday, right here on KISS FM. 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

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Baby, I knew about it. I just didn't care.

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You know, one time things got so bad until I had to go to one of my friends and talk to him. And I told him, I said, you know, I'm having problems with the woman that I love. It seems that I call her on the phone and I just can't get her to answer. And then I went to her house and I saw a car parked in the driveway. I knocked on the door, but still my knocks went unanswered. And then I went home and I watched television until television went off. And then I played my records until I just didn't want to hear them anymore. And finally I went to bed, but I found myself waking up a few hours later. And the tears were running down my face. And my friend told me, he said, Lenny, you just ought to forget about her. But I told my friend, I said, you know, maybe you've never been in love like I've been in love. And maybe you've never felt